0: Hi, I'm Duncan.
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2: Well, John and Lorraine, thank you for your reminder about the animals. This is a song I bought after a near traffic incident in North Toronto. Here are the animals. We've got to get out of this place.

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2: Well, Scott, I forgot to let you know that your request is coming up this hour, so I hope you're still listening. Right now, I'm going back to the Summer of Love. I've got a couple Summer of Love songs, 1967, coming up this hour. And the first one is going out to my regular listener. It's from Cream, Sunshine of Your Love.

0: Familiarize yourself with local candidates and their positions before you vote. 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
1: Well, thanks to Mark, Scott, and Kareem for three great songs that all could have been the psychedelic selection and making my night easier. Scott, right now I've got yours from the Sex Pistols. Here they are with God Save the Queen.

Well, Kareem, thank you very much for your request. And certainly Pink Floyd are one of the essential icons, the top tier of British rock bands. Here they are with Welcome to the Machine.

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0: 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We've got old, we've got new, we just need you. 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It's Penny. Here we go.
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5: Thank you very much, Andrea. Well, it is time to push back the furniture and roll back the rug and dance around in an awkward A-frame embrace, because the last dance is always a slow dance. I'm going to go back to 1967, the summer of love, with Procol Harum, A Whiter Shade of Pale.

And here's the quote of the week. The truth is like a lion. You don't have to defend it. Let it loose. From John Lennon, the truth is like a lion. You don't have to defend it. Let it loose. Thank you so much for your love of rock and roll this evening and for your texts and calls. You make this show a lot of fun. Jim Anstis will be back in the chair next Friday at 6. Stay tuned for Edward Sharp up next with Rockin' the Canoe. Then it's James Riley with classic albums from the attic at 11, followed by 25 o'clock with Ron Evans. It's all rock and roll, baby, so don't touch that digital dial. Thanks so much for listening. It's been a blast. Until the next time we're together, this is Bob Stiles saying, always remember the advice of John Lennon. Whatever gets you through the night is all right. And the night always goes better with rock and roll.

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1: Hello, I'm Mr. Red. A horse is a horse, of course, of course, and no one can talk to a horse, of course. That is, of course, unless the horse is the famous Mr. Red. Go right to the source and ask the horse. He'll give you the answer that you endorse. He's always on a steady course. Talk to Mr. Red. People yakety-yak a streak and waste your time a day. But Mr. Ed will never speak unless he has something to say. A horse is a horse, of course, of course. And this one will talk till his voice is hoarse. You never heard of a talking horse? Well, listen to this.
2: I am Mr. Ed.
3: Well, good evening and welcome to Rockin' the Canoe. I'm your host, Edward Sharp, and I'm going to be with you until around midnight, or no, around 11 o'clock. And I'm going to give you a look at the weather and just keep you entertained musically. And don't forget, this is your show. And if you'd like, you could text me here in the station at 705-457-1009. And we'll certainly make sure that, you know, we can get that on for you. And just keep you going. So, what have we got? So I'm going to get going musically right after I give you a look at the weather. And presently outside the Canoe FM studio, it's kind of chilling off out there. It's 12. But tonight, we're supposed to have an overnight low, clear low of 3 degrees. And that says there is a chance of frost. Now, I find if it only touches down on a roof or something, because, you know, you're looking at it from a distance and you can see the 3, but doesn't necessarily always touch down to the ground because the ground's still a little warm. But that doesn't mean you can't get frost if you're in a higher elevated area. So be careful. It says there is frost tonight at 3 degrees, and there sure could be. And tomorrow, sunny, highs of 17 for Colorfest in the park. And high will be 17 degrees. UV index will be 6, or rather high. And for Saturday night, clear, becoming partly cloudy late in the evening. And the overnight low of plus 4. Wow. And Sunday, mixture of sun and cloud, highs of 19, and clear again. And at night, clear, and high of 7. And for Monday, back to work, 12 degrees and cloudy. So, wow, we're going to get some rock up here now. And here's the Sir Douglas Quartet. And she's about a mover.

And that was the Ramrods, Ghost Riders in the Sky, which we'll be looking for, I guess, at the end of next month. Here's Elvis. I think he's in disguise, too.

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1: 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And we're just going to have a look at the weather for you. And this very evening, we are now sitting at 11 degrees, and we're on our way down, believe it or not, tonight to an overnight low of 3 with frost, with the risk of frost, it just says. Saturday, sunny, highs of 17, UV index of 6 or high. And Saturday evening, clear, becoming partly cloudy late in the evening, low plus 4. And for Sunday, mixture of sun and cloud, highs of 19 again, and Sunday night will be clear, and 7 will be the low. So we are fortunate, or we better be careful out there tonight. Just maybe clear up or cover up anything that's really delicate. We're going to get back some music right now, and here are the Five Young Cannibals. This was via request. Give us your name when you send in a request so we can send it out for you. This is the Fine Young Cannibals, and She Drives Me Crazy.

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1: Municipal elections are coming up. 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Whoever you favor, for whatever reasons, get out and set down your vote. 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It's the heart of democracy, but the heart only beats strong when close to everybody votes. 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So come on, be sure to get out and vote.
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1: And we're back. It is 10 o'clock, and we're going to give you a last look at the weather forecast. And there isn't much to tell you that it is going to remain clear tonight with an overnight low of 3 and possible frostbite. And for tomorrow, sunny, 17 degrees. UV index is 6 or high. And for Saturday evening, clear, becoming cloudy late in the evening with an overnight low of plus 4. And Sunday night, mixture of sun and cloud, highs of 19 degrees. And the low of 7 for Sunday night.
2: So, let me get this straight. 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
2: And now it's time for Critter Corner, where we learn about our local wildlife. As millions of birds take to the skies during migration, the risk of avian flu rises sharply. A highly contagious and deadly strain of this virus can spread more easily when large numbers of wild birds gather at stopover sites, wetlands, and feeding areas. That means spring and fall migration are the seasons when vigilance matters most. This highly pathogenic avian influenza doesn't just affect wild birds. It can spread to domestic flocks and even to predators like mink and foxes, and also to the scavengers that clean up after them. The good news is that simple precautions make a difference. 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

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And she says, man, come on, come on, come on, just take a shot.

Somewhere out in America, it's starting to rain. Could you tell me one thing you'll remember about me? Because I was out on the radio, just starting to change. Somewhere out in America, it's starting to rain. Could you tell me one thing?

0: I am fucking tired. So you guys, do you guys know this is all being televised tonight? Yahoo! You know, we want to thank Dog's Eye View. We want to thank Peter Stork for being here and playing with us tonight. He's a really old friend of ours, and it's really cool to tour with him. This is our last show of this, so.
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sports fans? Don't you just love sports? Don't you just love all the grunting and groaning involved in a brutally physical match? Does the smell of a hot, steaming locker room make you think of your last date? Do you take your sports so seriously that you must win at any cost? If you do, then this routine is not for you. But if you love drinking, I've discovered a few sports that are perfect for us heavyweights. Come on, let's go!

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Well, welcome to Classic Albums from the Attic. I'm James Riley. You're listening to 100.9 Canoe FM. I'm up here in the attic. I'm going to pull an album for tonight's show. Each of the milk crates over here. Oh, there's a classic album from a classic guy. It's Sweet Revenge from John Prine. Sweet Revenge is the third album of the American folk singer and songwriter John Prine, released in 1973 by Atlantic Records. It was recorded in Quadrophonic Sound Studios in Nashville. Sweet Revenge was a full band recording for the first time, and was recorded in Tennessee, like I said. And the singer had grown dramatically as a vocalist at this time in his career and recording artist over the previous two albums. His sound was fully integrated with backing musicians this time around and turned out great. I'm going to get to the first two songs here right away. They are Sweet Revenge and Please Don't Bury Me. Listen to Classic Albums from the Attic, 100.9 Canoe FM. Tonight's classic album is John Prine's Sweet Revenge.

0: 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I'm James Riley, listener 100.9 Canoe FM, and tonight's classic album is John Prine's Sweet Revenge. A little bit about the next couple of songs coming up. They are Christmas in Prison and Dear Abby. Christmas in Prison was mixed humor. He's tried to write a song about what it would be like to be in prison or somewhere like that, wishing you were somewhere else or anywhere but where you are at the time. So he imagined himself in prison with lights swinging in the yard and food tasting bad and making guns out of wood and soap and, you know, being a sentimental guy, he threw Christmas in there. So it's an interesting tale. And then Dear Abby is an attempt in the studio, but it's the version that they like was one that they did live. Pine told David Frick in 1993 that the studio version was cut with the band and it was really stiff and humorless. And once we did it live, that was that. They kept that recording. So, and the power of the song and the way that people would turn their heads the minute that he started the first verse and the first chords. So it was always a favorite when he performed live. So I'm going to get to the next two songs. They are Christmas in Prison and Dear Abby. Listen to Classic Albums from the Attic, 100.9 FM. And tonight's classic album is John Prine's Sweet Revenge.
1: It was Christmas in prison.

The searchlight in the big yard swings round with the gun and spotlights, snowflakes like the dust in the sun. It's Christmas in prison. There'll be

About 3 months ago, I was in Rome, Italy, not New York. I don't know what I was doing there. I was just there. I got this sandwich one day, and they gave me a newspaper with it. It was the only newspaper they had there that was in English. And they had all the news from all around the world just crammed into 4 pages. Didn't even have any funnies in there, you know. Every time you turn a page, something just jumped right out at you, you know. So I found an old friend in there, and I wrote her a song. It's for Dear Abby.

0: 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And it's been 5 long years, and I love you just the
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2: 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I'm James Riley. 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And tonight's classic album is John Prine's Sweet Revenge. A little bit on the album cover. It's a far cry from somewhat naive portrays of the singer in his first two LPs. He's sitting in a 59 Porsche convertible with his sunglasses and cowboy boots and a cigarette hanging from his lips. And it's the first toy the singer purchased with his record company money. So he finally made it from being just a small artist and started to become world class. So he bought a Porsche. Anyway, I'm going to get to the next two songs, and they are Blue Umbrella and Often Is a Word I Seldom Use. You listen to Classic Albums from the Attic. This is John Prine's Sweet Revenge.

Well, welcome back to Classic Albums from the Attic. I'm James Riley. You're listening to 100.9 Canoe FM, and tonight's classic album is John Prine's Sweet Revenge. John Prine's linear notes said in that he had quit his job at the post office, and he had an album that he had to get out, and it came out with incredible reviews. And then this one here, the critics, it started to hit me that some of the things they were saying got under my skin. But Prine was making more money than working at the post office, so he quit the post office and became a folk singer for the rest of his life, which unfortunately ended April the 7th, 2020. And the coronavirus took him away from us, which is sad. Great artist. Going to get to the next two songs, and they are Onomatopoeia and Grandpa Was a Carpenter, which he had written after his grandpa. It's a true story about his grandpa. And you're listening to 100.9 Canoe FM, classic albums from the attic. And tonight's classic album is John Prine's Sweet Revenge.

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I'm James Riley. 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Tonight's Classic Albums, John Prine's Sweet Revenge. A little bit of David Frick's opinion on the album. He said it's a swing back of the textures of John Prine's harder edge and the born of Prine's own increased confidence. So he really started to turn a page here with his third album and get into the mainstream. Going to get to the next song here right now, and that is The Accident. 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

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I'm James Riley. 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And tonight's classic albums, John Prine's Sweet Revenge. Stephen Stolder of Amazon.com writes, this outing isn't musically distinctive as Prine's other albums previous to this one. But as a collection of songs go, it's first rate. I'm going to get to the next. Let's play three songs here. Mexican Home, A Good Time, and 9 Pound Hammer. This is the classic albums from the Attic, 100.9 Canoe FM. Tonight's classic albums, John Prine's Sweet Revenge.

0: Well, welcome back to Classic Albums from the Attic. I'm James Riley. You're listening to 100.9 Canoe FM, and tonight's classic album is John Prine's Sweet Revenge. Tom Nolan, 1974, reviewed the album for Rolling Stone, so it was positive, calling the album a more human work, more mature, a step forward artistically and toward a wider audience, and yet this is his best record yet. It was his third album, so Rolling Stone gave it a great review. John will be sadly missed, but his music lives on. Don't forget to tune in next week as I pull another album from the Melt Crates and play it for your enjoyment. I'm going to finish with three songs off his debut album for you. They are Illegal Smile, Spanish Pipe Dream, and Hello in There. Listen, classic albums from the Attic, 100.9 Canoe FM, and tonight's classic album has been John Prine's Sweet Revenge. Thanks for listening. Take care of yourselves and have a great week.
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1: Municipal elections are coming up. Your vote is important. Important to you and important to your communities. Those elected will make decisions affecting you and will attempt to spend your tax dollars wisely to efficiently better our Haliburton Highland lives, working together with other local governments and with the provincial and federal governments. If you own or rent a cottage in the Highlands, you may vote here as well as at home, as may students over 18 who attend school full-time here but whose family or parental home is in another municipality. Through our local newspapers and or through candidates' meetings, you can familiarize yourself with local candidates and their positions before you vote. School board elections are held at the same time, so you can vote for board officials. Please get out and vote and

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3: Hi, I'm Tessa from the Halliburton County Public Library. Fall is bringing lots of exciting new books, so we're taking a look at some of the biggest and most anticipated releases hitting library shelves this season. First up is Big Little Truths by Leanne Moriarty. 10 years after the events of Big Little Lies, Madeline, Celeste, Jane, Renata, and Bonnie are navigating the challenges of raising teenagers, where the stakes are far higher than hurt feelings over birthday parties.
4: When the local high school principal receives a severed finger in the mail, the parents are thrown into an uproar.
3: But the five women have troubles of their own, from strained marriages and family tensions to new challenges that test their carefully balanced lives. 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

0: Municipal elections are coming up. Voting is the heart of democracy, the place where one person, any old enough person, equals one vote. 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It's the heart of democracy, but the heart only beats strong when close to everybody votes. 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So come on, be sure to get out and vote.
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amounted to much. 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
3: 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How about Let's Get Local, formerly known as On the Spot Variety, Minden Petro-Canada, operated by Canadian Tire, Pioneer Snack Express, Dolo's Foodland, Easton's Value Mart, and the Minden Legion. And not to be outdone, we have lots of places in Halliburton as well. There's Todd's Independent, Halliburton Foodland, Halliburton Jug City, and last but not least, right here at Canoe FM.

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Oh yeah. She say you ain't done nothing to me.

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1: Sun's up, looks okay, the world survives into another day.
2: And now it's time for Critter Corner, where we learn about our local wildlife. As millions of birds take to the skies during migration, the risk of avian flu rises sharply. A highly contagious and deadly strain of this virus can spread more easily when large numbers of wild birds gather at stopover sites, wetlands, and feeding areas. That means spring and fall migration are the seasons when vigilance matters most. This highly pathogenic avian influenza doesn't just affect wild birds. It can spread to domestic flocks and even to predators, like mink and foxes, and also to the scavengers that clean up after them. The good news is that simple precautions make a real difference. Keep bird feeders clean, avoid handling sick or dead birds without proper protection, and report unusual die-offs to local wildlife authorities. If you care for domestic birds, ensure enclosures are secure and limit contact with wild species. By staying alert, especially during migration season, we help protect the health of our wild neighbors and the ecosystems we all share. If you come across a bird that is sick or injured, call the Woodlands Wildlife Sanctuary, located at 2146 Duck Lake Road in Minden. 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

Well, here I sit a high, getting ideas. Ain't nothing but a fool to live like this. Out all night, running wild. Woman sitting home with a month-old child. Dang me, dang me. They ought to take a rope and hang me high from the highest tree. Woman, would you weep for me? One more. Just sitting around drinking with the rest of the guys. Six rounds bought and I bought five. Spent the groceries and half the rent. Like $14 having 27 cents. So dang me, dang me. They ought to take a rope and hang me high from the highest tree. Woman, would you weep for me? One more. They say roses are red and violets are purple, and sugar's sweet and so is maple syrup. And I'm the seventh out of seven sons. My pappy was a pistol, I'm a son of a gun. I say, dang me, dang me. They ought to take a rope and hang me high from the highest tree. Woman, would you weep?

0: Municipal elections are coming up. Your vote is important. Important to you and important to your communities. Those elected will make decisions affecting you and will attempt to spend your tax dollars wisely to efficiently better our Halliburton Highland lives, working together with other local governments and with the provincial and federal governments. If you own or rent a cottage in the Highlands, you may vote here as well as at home, as may students over 18 who attend school full-time here but whose family or parental home is in another municipality. Through our local newspapers and or through candidates' meetings, you can familiarize yourself with local candidates and their positions before you vote. School board elections are held at the same time, so you can vote for board officials. Please get out and vote.
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1: Good morning. On behalf of the Board of Directors of Canoe FM, I want to offer a land acknowledgement. We respectfully acknowledge that Canoe FM is located on the Treaty 20 Mississaugi Territory, which is known as the traditional territory of the Mississaugi and Chippewa Nations, collectively known as the William Treaty's First Nations, which include Curve Lake, Hiawatha, Alderville, Scugog Island, Rama, Wesele, and Georgina Island First Nations. Canoe FM's volunteers, staff, and board of directors respectfully acknowledge that the Williams Treaty First Nations are the stewards and caretakers of the lands and the waters in perpetuity, and they continue to maintain this responsibility to ensure the health and integrity for generations to come.
2: I was already 8 years old that time. We were going to school. She was very shy. She had a little blonde hair, a little blonde hair here and there. I thought she was a white girl that time. But she talked a native language. I sat with her too, in the bus. We were going to school. We went to McIntosh Residential School.

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She mainly had eyes for the summer, though native to cold mountain air. She was a midnight runner, never belonged anywhere. A war going on in a seashell, searching for a place to belong. Living out her last days in a basement apartment with the curtains drawn. And I said, it'd be a shame if we

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And I just couldn't leave you alone there, lost in some little town. So I said,

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1: Greetings, everyone. This is Ron Evans. Welcome to Zero to 50, the little show that celebrates the golden era of music and radio. Tunes from the first half of the 20th century, highlighting the genres of the day. In the second half of the show, I've got the Canadian Spotlight, featuring some of Canada's first musicians, singers, and songwriters to reach the world stage. So sit back, relax, crank up the gramophone, plug in the wireless, count backwards to 78, and enjoy all the snaps, crackles, and pops of Zero to 50. Well, hello there. Thanks for tuning in to Zero to 50, a little show that plays music from 1900 to 1950. We're broadcasting from CKHA-FM in lovely Haliburton, Ontario, Canada, which is 100.9 and 97.1 FM. And also, once they are invented, those nifty internets at canoefm.com. And so, hey, we're just going to jump right on in today. And with a lovely track from 1914 that's perfect for one of those lazy days, here's Mr. Harry Lauder with It's Nice to Get Up in the Morning, But It's Nicer to Lie in Bed.

0: Oh, there's nobody can deny the fact. Especially when you're feeling very tired. Aye, and the wife just happens to come and say to you, well, it's time you were up. Aye, oh, it's all right. Good night.
1: Look at all, fellow. The Dance of the Pirates. Played by Mr. George Frankfurt.

0: Vaudeville Specialty, The Professor and the Musical Tramp by Spencer and Hunter, Edison Records. Well, this is hard luck. My partner has disappointed me again. Well, I must find a substitute. Hello, who's this? Come in.
1: Hey, is this Professor Bim?
0: Yes, I'm Bim. Who are you?
1: Why, I'm Bum.
0: Well, I thought so. You get out or I'll throw you out.
1: If you do, I'll have you arrested for anarchy.
0: Anarchy?
1: Yes, for throwing a bum.
0: Shaw.
1: Hey, I'm a musician.
0: You a musician? You'll have to show me. Here, play this ocarina.

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1: One half of all the vegetables thrown at you.
0: Who gets the other half?
1: Why, that goes to feed the dog.
0: I'll kill that dog before we start.
1: You ever start, that'll be your finish. Here, you play the mandolin, I'll play the banjo.

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I'm nearly starved, and some eggs would just strike me right. You'll eat in a minute. Say, do you play the trombone? What a slide. Don't I look it? You do look slippery. However, I lend you mine. Oh, no, I've got one. I prefer to blow my own horn. Let her go.

that was three fun old tracks that with a combined age were 358 years old. We just heard Len Spencer and Park Hunter with The Professor and the Musical Tramp. That went all the way back to 1905. And before that, he was 125 years old. We heard George Schweinfest with The Dance of the Pirates from 1901. And before that, we kicked off the show with Harry Lauder, the Laughing Scotsman, with It's Nice to Get Up in the Morning, but It's Nicer to Lie in Bed. And that was the new track from 1914. And, you know, it's kind of lovely that you get to hear these things. The technology today is just kind of amazing that we can rebuild some of these songs and listen to them in our comfort of our homes and not having to crank up a rusty old gramophone. Anyway, we're going to jump all the way up to the year 1924. Yes, this one's only 102 years old. Here's Leo Reisman and his orchestra with Tell Me Radio.

nice slow track there for you. Going back to 1931, that was Wayne King and his orchestra with The Waltz You Saved For Me. And before that, we heard Leo Reisman and his orchestra with Tell Me Radio, 1924. Next up, we're jumping up to 1941. Here's the ever-lovely Four Kings Sisters with Rose O'Day. And we're going to give that a spin, and after we hear the tale of Miss O'Day, I'm going to take a short break, let the old Edison phonograph cool off a bit, and then rewind it, and I'll catch you back here in a couple.

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1: 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I'm your host, Ron Evans. So it's time to kick off the second part of the show.

0: Going back 99 years to 1927, that was Blind Lemon Jefferson with Rambler Blues. Well, Blind Lemon, he's nicely taken us up to today's Canadian Spotlight. And today we're going to look at the songs of Alfred Bryan. Now, Alfred Bryan was born on September 15, 1871 in Brantford, Ontario. A bit of a late bloomer music-wise, Albert worked primarily as a song lyricist for both recordings and stage, including a stint working on Broadway productions in the late 1910s. He also moved to Hollywood to work on movie musical songs in the 20s. As a recorded lyricist, he had an impressive string of hits from 1904 right up to 1920. And some of the songs that he wrote the lyrics to have become very well known and have been recorded by countless artists right up to present day. A few examples of some of his best known tunes are I Didn't Raise My Boy to Be a Soldier, Wee Wee Marie, and Lorraine. For today's Canadian Spotlight on Alfred Bryan, I've got four tracks that Bryan co-wrote. First up, we're going to hear Come Josephine in My Flying Machine, which was recorded way back in 1911 by Blanche Ring. Then we'll follow that up with Red Nichols and His Five Pennies with Peg of My Heart from 1930. Then we'll play Ted Nichols and his orchestra with Wear a Hat with a Silver Lining. And we'll finish up with the Mills Brothers singing I Want You to Want Me to Want You from 1949. So here's Alfred Bryan in today's Canadian Spotlight.
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0: In today's Canadian Spotlight, we'll be listening to tunes written by Brantford, Ontario lyricist Alfred Bryan. We just heard the Mills Brothers with I Want You to Want Me to Want You from 1949. Before that, Ted Lewis and his orchestra with 1938's Wear a Hat with a Silver Lining. Before that, Red Nichols and his Five Pennies with Peg in My Heart, recorded way back in 1930. And we kicked it off with Going All the Way Back to 1911 and the track Come Josephine in My Flying Machine by Blanche Ring. Be sure to tune into the next episode of 0 to 50 to see who I catch in the Canadian Spotlight, featuring some of Canada's first singers, songwriters, and musicians to reach the world stage. Well, I'm going to take another little break here. I'm going to go check the sports pages and see if Dave Steve threw another no-hitter last night. And I'll catch you all back here in a couple.
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0: 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I'm your host, Ron Evans. And if you're puttering around in your Nash Rambler, you just might be listening to us on CKHA FM in lovely Haliburton, Ontario, Canada. And so to get the third part of the show rolling, we're going to classy little number here. It's the chairman of the board himself, Mr. Frank Sinatra. Going back to 1945, kind of a sad little number because we've all been there, whether it was last week, last month, or somebody deep into your past. Here's the tune, When Your Lover Has Gone.

0: track that went all the way to number 12 on the U.S. charts back in 1948. That was Patti Page with Confess. Before that, we kicked off the third part of the show with Frank Sinatra with When Your Lover Has Gone. And kind of a neat thing about the Patti Page song Confess, when she went to record it, it was supposed to be a duet, but the other person didn't show up. So the engineers decided to do a double track of her vocals. Not something that was done very often back in the late 40s, and it wound up being basically one of the very first commercial hits by a tune that had a double track vocal. Next up for you, we got a three-pack of silly songs. We're going to kick it off with Mac Perrin going back to 1950 with The Sardines Had a Whale of a Time. Then we're going to follow it up with Spike Jones and the City Slickers with Little Bo Peep Has Lost Her Jeep. And then Groucho Marx with Lydia the Tattooed Lady.
1: This is the story of the sardine who had a whale of a time at a party way

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He bought wine for the mermaid that hooked him up the bow, and they swam round the ocean in

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They took a ride, the time flew by, and Bo Peep was in heaven. 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
2: 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Her name was Lydia. 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She was the most glorious creature under the sun. 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
3: Lydia, oh, Lydia, say, have you met Lydia? 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She has eyes that folks adore so, and a torso even more so. 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Oh, Lydia, the queen of tattoo. 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

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For 2 bits she will do a mazurka in jazz with a view of Niagara that nobody has. And on a clear day you can see Alcatraz. You can learn a lot from Lydia. La, la, la. Come along and see Buffalo Bill with his lasso. Just a little classic by Mendel Picasso. Here is Captain Spaulding exploring the Amazon. Here's Godiva, but with her pajamas on. La, la, la. Unveiling the Trilon. Over on the west coast we have Treasure Island. Here's Nijinsky doing the rumba. Here's her social security.

0: We once swept an admiral clear off his feet. The ships on her hips made his heart skip a beat. And now the old boy's in command of the fleet. For he went and married Lydia. I said Lydia.
1: He said Lydia.
0: I said Lydia.
1: We said Lydia.
0: La, la.
2: Going back to 1939 from the film The Marx Brothers at the Circus. That was Groucho Marx with Lydia the Tattoo Lady. That was Pick of the Week for my buddy, my pal, Karen. Before that, we heard Spike Jones in his City Slickers with Little Bo Peep has lost her Jeep from 1942. And from 1950, we heard Mac Perrin with The Sardines Had a Whale of a Time. Well, looking up at the grandfather clock, it's almost time to go. 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We are going to leave you with one little more. And this is kind of one of those fun tracks that's kind of a bridge song between blues of the 40s and the upcoming rock and roll. Here's Gunter Lee Carr going back to 1950 with We're Gonna Rock. So thanks for listening today. I'll be back soon. But until then, keep your 78s clean, your gramophone wound up, and your dance card open.

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1: 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The first and third Wednesdays of the month, 7 to 9 p.m., it's Ukulele Jam at Halliburton Highlands Brewery, 15543 Highway 35, just north of Highway 118. 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
3: 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I'm Ron Murphy. Well, welcome, Dr. Bottom, to another edition of Medical Matters here at Canoe FM. How are you today?
4: I'm doing great.
3: Still good?
4: Yes.
3: Still good?
4: Yes. Yes. Very good. Yes.
3: So we got a great subject today. It's a very thick subject. We're going to talk about cankles.
4: Cankles, yes.
3: Cankles, yes.
4: Well, in fact, everybody has some degree of cankles or swollen ankles, swollen feet.
3: Right.
4: So I don't know if you knew, but if you're going to buy shoes, you should buy them in the afternoon.
3: When your feet are swollen?
4: Everybody swells a little bit every day. So you want to buy your shoes, obviously, in the afternoon when your feet are a little bit puffier. Now, many people won't recognize that minor degree of puffiness, but your feet will know that if you bought two shoes that are too small.
3: You'll notice it the next day,
4: in the afternoon. Exactly.
3: Your shoes don't fit very well.
4: Sure. Yep.
3: Yeah. That's why I look bigger in the afternoon. Is that what it is?
4: Exactly. Your whole body's swelling.
3: Swelling.
4: Yeah, exactly. So everybody has it to some degree. So, you know, that's gravity sort of working against us. You know, we're standing up and blood flow. So venous blood flow, you know, everybody knows their blood pressure, you know, it's 120 over 80, sort of in that ballpark, higher, lower. But the venous pressure is actually very low. So the pressure that brings the blood back uphill to your heart is only about 8 to 12 millimeters of mercury. So it's not a lot of pressure that's moving it uphill. And there's a lot of veins in order to sort of help this stream of blood make its way back up the coast. But if it doesn't do it very well, then the blood tends to pool a little bit. And when it pools, the fluids in the blood actually can leak into the surrounding tissues. And the more it leak, the more edema, the more cankle.
3: So the fluid is basically a clear fluid?
4: Yes,
3: is
4: like plasma. Yeah, it's a clearish fluid that comes out, unless there's an injury or something that occurs.
3: Right.
4: But normal swollen ankles is just that edema or swelling is just clear fluid that would occur. And I've seen people, you know, who literally had enough swelling that their skin was stretched, and any little pinhole, they would actually start drip clear fluid out of their legs.
3: Ooh, that'd be tight.
4: Yes, it was very tight. Yeah, and very comfortable. And then when fluid leaks out, that means germs can get in, so it can be a real nightmare when that occurs.
3: So everybody has it. Why do some people get it more than others?
4: Yeah, exactly. So there's some basic things that are not so serious, but definitely can cause swelling. If there's a disruption of your venous system, so the veins moving uphill, varicose veins. So varicose veins, the veins actually have a valve system, like a canal system, so that the blood doesn't flow backwards once it gets to the next valve or the lock in the canal. It sort of keeps moving uphill, and those valves start to leak, then the blood can sort of pull backwards, so you get a back pressure down the leg. If the vein has been damaged some way, you've had blood clot in your leg or an injury to the vein, and especially the large veins, then again, the blood doesn't move uphill as well. So people will get persistent swelling from that. A weight gain. So the venous blood has to move uphill through your abdomen, and the more pressure around the abdomen, it may sort of compromise the flow up

0: through the vena cava, which is the larger vein that gets up to the heart. So obesity can do so. Very common things that, you know, aren't so serious, but they can be uncomfortable. And if there's enough swelling in the ankles, it can be uncomfortable as certainly the day goes on. And then if you reverse the gravity, in most of these instances, the swelling goes down overnight. So you wake up in the morning, your ankles are back again, you get up on your feet, and then they start swelling all over.
1: Well, I've heard, too, that when you go to bed at night, if you lay down, your body reabsorbs that moisture back into your body, and that's why you have to get up and go to the bathroom sometimes.
0: That's part of it. Yeah, depending how much swelling is in your legs, there could be a couple liters, in some cases, of fluid in your legs, and the more swelling there is. You know, I've seen swelling where people just had a bit of puffiness of their feet or around the ankle, the old cankle story, but I certainly have seen it up to the knee, I've seen it up to the groin, and I've seen it sort of above the groin, right through, you know, swollen scrotums and swelling right up to the hip area. So in more severe cases, and which can translate into a lot of fluid. You know, we bring people in with more serious cases, which we'll discuss, to the hospital, and we'll get them laying down, we'll give them sort of diuretics, and they could lose 15 to 20 pounds
1: of water.
0: Yep. Just all being held in their legs.
1: Yeah.
0: So some of these more serious conditions, one of the big ones, heart failure, congestive heart failure. So if the heart isn't beating efficiently, then there's a back pressure that goes back through the lungs, through the right side of the heart, and back through the entire system. So that 8 to 10 millimeters of mercury pressure on the venous system actually goes down because there's a back pressure. So the blood can't move against that pressure because the heart's not beating efficiently. So a lot of swelling, especially going over the knees and thighs, can definitely be a sign of significant heart failure evolving. Bad lungs, so, you know, that's sort of as well. If you have bad lungs, then the blood doesn't flow through the lungs as well. So is it my heart or is it my lungs? Sometimes it's actually both that will do that. So that's sort of a pressure phenomena. Liver disease. So the liver is very important in making proteins. Now, one of the things that helps keep the blood in the blood vessels is actually having protein in the blood vessels. So when the protein flows around, that is, absorbs moisture into the bloodstream. But if there's very little protein in the bloodstream, then it tends to leak out because there's more protein in the surrounding tissues than there is in the blood vessels. So a little bit of sort of science. But again, your liver has to be healthy. If your liver is low and your proteins are low, you're going to be more likely to leak fluid, not just in your legs, but into your abdomen. I don't know if you've ever heard of ascites, but people get fluid sort of through their abdominal cavity. So especially in end-stage liver failure. So that fluid can collect, and sometimes it'll actually collect in the lungs around the outside of the lungs, so you get something called a pleural effusion. So liver disease can be a significant cause. And again, it has to start somewhere, and that somewhere could be just puffiness of your ankles.
1: So it's, if you've got it, it's worth investigating.
0: Sure.
1: You know, if it's, you know, like you say, everybody has a little bit, but if it's to the point where it's really causing wrinkles or whatever.
0: Yeah, if you're noticing.
1: Or the dimpling edema.
0: Yeah, there we pitting. Go. Pitting edema, dimpling edema. Yeah. Now with the liver disease, so with the low proteins, you actually get something called non-pitting edema. So it actually sponges in and then comes back out again. So you get less of that pitting, and that's related to the amount of protein in the surrounding tissues. It doesn't allow it. You can't sort of push it out of the way as easily. And then the kidneys obviously control a lot of fluid balance as well. So kidney failure can result in you retaining fluid. So that retained fluid is most likely going to pool downstream, downhill, and down in the feet and ankles. So, yeah, if there's a change in swelling, it's definitely worth looking at it.
1: I guess there's a lot of big blood vessels in your legs because the muscles are big in your legs and you're using them a lot. And so there's a lot of blood flow, obviously. So it's just a matter of logic that it's going to hang out.
0: It's going to hang out, and gravity's going to do that. Injuries might cause swelling. So let's say you've had a knee replacement or a hip replacement. There's going to be more blood flow to your hip and knee. Well, what's downstream from that? Well, your ankles. So as the body sends blood to your leg to heal, and it could be, you know, a new knee, it could be knee surgery, it could be a cut or a scrape on your leg, it could be an infection on your leg, your body's sending more blood to that area. Anything downstream from that is going to result in that getting a bit puffier. So people say, well, I just had my hip done, but my ankle's swollen. Well, yeah, because there's more blood going to your right leg or left leg, whatever the case may be.
1: Yeah. The body will naturally send more blood there just to heal the trauma, right?
0: Yeah, so more blood flow, and if it's not coming back uphill adequately, it'll puff into the tissues.
1: That's why sometimes you get a sprain or something, that sprain will feel hot because there's a lot more blood being circulated through that area.
0: Which is what we want, right? So sometimes that swelling is a good sign that your body's trying to heal things up nicely for you.
1: So to prevent it, I guess all you can do to prevent it is to figure out what's causing it, if you've got it.
0: Sure.
1: You know, you just do some investigation. Sure.
0: So yeah, in the mild cases, you know, we might say, okay, well, everything, it looks like just dependent edema. So it's your veins or your weight or whatever's causing this. If it's uncomfortable enough to you, let's get some support stockings. So providing a counter pressure, and you can sort of prescribe graduated compression. So basically the pressure builds from the toes up to the knee. If we do knee highs or even thigh high, so the pressure is pushing the blood uphill. And usually we're looking at 20 to 30 millimeters of mercury in the stocking. So that way it's sort of a little bit more pressure than the amount in the venous system. Blood moves in the right direction.
1: Oh, okay. That's how they work.
0: Yeah. So supports, I know some people, well, gee, I don't want to take support. I don't want to wear them. They're too hot. They're too uncomfortable. A mild diuretic might be helpful, which means you're going to actually pee out more fluid. Now, when you do that, it may bring the swelling down in the legs, but the downside is it may have an effect on your blood pressure. So if your blood pressure goes low, yeah, your ankles might look great, but you might feel like you're lightheaded, woozy, or pass out. Can develop electrolyte abnormalities. It could be a strain on your kidneys. So we're careful with diuretics. Just a fluid pill is more than just getting rid of ankle swelling. We have to be careful when we prescribe those.
1: Yeah, is it true? I've heard before, if you drink a lot of water, you'll get rid of a lot of water. Like your body tends not to retain water if you tend to drink more water. Is that true?
0: Yeah, more or less. But again, if you have some of these other conditions like a heart failure, and you drink that fluid, it may be just that some of that fluid will be displaced in the soft tissues. So in general, and a healthy person with a healthy heart, lungs, kidneys, liver, when you drink more, you'll just pee it out. You're not likely going to retain it because you're drinking more fluid. It's not naturally going to displace through your body. But I think your other point is, and that's probably a very important one, is looking for the cause and dealing with that cause. Do we have to improve your lung function, your heart function? Is there something we can do to help your liver, your kidneys to recover and see if we can sort of reduce the swelling? Because the edema is like the canary in the coal mine.
1: Yeah.
0: You know, when you see that, okay, there's some new swelling there, doctor. What's going on? Do I have something serious going on? Let's check it out. No, there's nothing serious. Get some support stockings. Get your feet elevated. Lose some weight. That sort of thing. Or, yeah, gee, my goodness, your heart's not functioning well. We need to look at your liver and sort of deal with those. So increasing swelling is the canary in the coal mine, or could be, for something more serious. Yep.
1: Well, that's a good point to look after yourself. And I guess it all comes down to eat healthy, be healthy. it's always the same.
0: Well, it is the same. Exactly.
1: At the end of each show.
0: Sure. Yes. But, you know, things happen in our lives that we don't anticipate. Sometimes we haven't looked after ourselves as well as we would have liked to, because most people do want to enjoy good health.
1: Yep.
0: And sometimes things come out of the blue that we just don't anticipate.
1: There's genetic things that work.
0: Genetic things, autoimmune disorders, that occur. That just sneak up cancers. I didn't talk about cancer, but, you know, that's something that might change the balance.
1: So if you've got cankles, you know, you don't have to sweat about it, but you can, you know, if it's serious enough that it's affecting the way your clothes fit or whatever.
0: Sure. Or even just walking.
1: Yeah, walking. Go to your doctor. Have them look at it.
0: Exactly.
1: It's free in Ontario.
0: We're happy to have a look at that and give you an opinion.
1: Okay. Well, thanks, Dr. Bottom. I appreciate you coming in again today.
0: It's always my pleasure.
1: Bye. That's it for this episode of Medical Matters. If you have a topic you would like us to discuss, drop us an email to medicalmatters@canoefm.com. 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I'm Ron Murphy.

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4: Yes, that sounds really fun, the Culture Days. This is Scott filling in for Derek. He said he had five things to do. I think I'm doing two of them for him. So wish him luck. He's doing one of his interesting events. If you ever get a chance to see him do impersonations he does Gordon Lightfoot. He does our pal Johnny Cash. He does great impressions and he even sings just like them. It's incredible. People pay him money, good money, to do that. But I'm here filling in for Derek. This is Scott Duggan. And I just wanted to tell you about an event coming up very soon. It's at 9:30. It's called the Halliburton. It's put on by the Halliburton Highlands Healthy Democracy Project. And it's one of the all candidates meetings. And this is happening in Minden Hills at the Minden Community Center at 9:30 a.m. So that's at 55 Parkside Street in Minden. So yeah, if you can have time to catch that, it's at 9:30 and it will be doors open at 9. So I thought I'd get that in there before 9. But let's get to some music before we get to the show. This is Ray Price for The Good Times.

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0: Hey, it's Mark, live on remote for Canoe FM at the Kinmount Health Center's 28th annual Journey for Health. Taking place this morning, just down the rail trail from Kinmount's Farmers Market, 9 to 12 at Austin Sawmill Heritage Park. I'm joined this morning by Susan Burgess, board member and treasurer with the Kinmount District Health Centers Foundation. Susan, could you please tell the listeners what's going on here today?
1: Great. Thanks, Mark. This morning is a great opportunity for the community to come out and walk the rail trail to support the Kinmount District Health Center. Our community partners, like the Lions Club, are here with their pancake breakfast. And we also have the local firefighters with doing demonstrations. There's health and wellness booths and other vendors, and there's lots of activities for the kids. As well, we also have door prizes for attendees.
0: Sounds great, Susan. Now in its 28th year, why is Journey for Health so important for the foundation?
1: The Journey for Health is one of the foundation's two major fundraising activities. We raise funds to support recruitment and retention of healthcare professionals, to buy medical equipment, and to do educational outreach programs. This year, we've added the new online auction, which will launch on October 1st. We have items like a signed Maple Leafs jersey, Blue Jays jerseys, and gift certificates from lots of the generous businesses in Kinmount, Minden, and Halliburton area. 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
0: And there you have it, folks. The Kinmount Health Center's Journey for Health taking place this morning, 9 to 12 at the Austin Sawmill Park. 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
3: Yes, this is Scott filling in for Canoeing in the Country, filling in for Derek and Pat and Jeff. Hope everybody's having a good time. Wendy's here doing the Lord's work, picking up the phones. It's a busy day here. All kinds of things to let you know about. And I'll let you know about the weather here just after this sponsor.
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3: And today will be sunny and mild with fog clearing up early and with a high of 17 Celsius. Tonight will, though, get partly cloudy, dropping all the way down to 3 Celsius with a risk of frost. We actually have a yellow warning. And I heard my brother arguing with some my friends, or his friends down in Orillia, that when we get a frost warning, we get it. I guess down there, it's not always the case. We're in a different climate zone here. Sunday starts sunny, but becomes cloudier in the afternoon with a high of 17 and a low of 7. Monday will be cloudy and cooler, reaching 12 degrees Celsius. Tuesday turns Sunday sunny. Doesn't turn into Sunday, I hope, at 16 Celsius, followed by a mostly sunny and cloudy mix through Wednesday and Friday with highs around 18 degrees Celsius. Thursday brings a 30% chance of showers. Overall, expect a cool start and generally mild temperatures around 16 to 18. So it's getting to that fall range. All right, so I got a little song here. I know Derek likes to start it with a rip roar and a little instrumental. I found one called Stratosphere Boogie by Speedy West and Jimmy Bryant.

Well, actually, it's Saturday morning, Lefty Frizzell. That was Shine Shower. Wait, let me get this. I don't want to say it wrong. Shine Shave Shower. It's Saturday by Lefty Frizzell. I'm glad to be hosting the show. Like I said, I'm filling in for Derek. I think I'm filling in two things. I'm over at the Empty Bowls thing down the street at the Legion later on today. And I also want to tell you about another thing happening at 10 a.m. in Wilberforce. So here's a little thing saying, love your pet, then protect them from rabies. A low-cost rabies vaccination clinic runs Saturday, September 19th. That's today, at the Wilberforce Community Center from 10 a.m. to 11:30 a.m. and at the Cardiff Community Center from 2 p.m. 3:30 p.m. Only $40 and no appointment necessary. 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Isn't that fun? So if you need to get some of your pets vaccinated for rabies, this is a great opportunity, so especially if you're in the Wilberforce Highlands East area. So yeah, I got a little more little fast songs. I love country, but I really love those fast songs. I will just be exclusively playing that, but here's another one, a classic, Farron Young, Live Fast, Love Our Die Young.

did. We all love Farron Young. He leaves a beautiful memory. But I got a request on my phone to look up a song about a yodeler, and I actually do happen to have a couple yodelers in the queue here. This is probably not the one that this listener was looking for, but you got to hear this. This is by the Dzirik Sisters, called the Arizona Yodeler. I've never heard harmonies. It's like a harmony yodel, and they do some crazy things with their voice. It's I've never heard anything quite like this. Check it out.

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If the Swiss heard what he's earning, green with envy they'd be turning when he soon he met a little maiden who was talent, who was laden, and she

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1: Art comes out of the studio and into the gallery. 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
2: Yeah, and also just want to push those trip tickets. We're getting down to the wire here on the trip tickets. So if you really want to, it's not just about the chance to win, but it is a big fundraiser for us, just like our Radiothon. It's important to us to do this because, you know, people, you get all this bingo money and you think, oh, whatever. Like, but we can only do so much with that bingo money. It's because it's obtained through a lottery license. So you can only use it for broadcasting expenses. And you'd be surprised how little that necessarily covers. So the Radiothon and, of course, our trip tickets are very important for keeping us on air. So if you have a chance, like, Saturday morning is a great time to call in. I know Wendy's here helping out because it's a busy time for us. And, you know, we got to give Wendy applause for all the work she does. And I also want to give a thanks to Derek and Pat and Jeff for giving me this opportunity to do a little show. So this goes out to all the regular hosts.

Every morning at the mine, you could see him arrive. 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And everybody knew you'd

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He just drifted into town and stayed all alone. He didn't say much, he kind of quiet and shy. And if you spoke at all, you just said hi to Big John. Somebody said he came from New Orleans, where he got in a fight over a Cajun queen, and a crashing blow from a huge right hand sent a Louisiana fella to the promised land.

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Through the dust and the smoke of this man-made hell walked a giant of a man that the miners knew well. Grabbed a sagging timber and gave out with a groan, and like a giant oak tree just stood there alone, Big John.

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And 20 men scrambled from a would-be grave. Now there's only one left down there to save Big John. With Jackson timbers, they started back down. Then came that rumble way down in the ground. And the smoke and gas belched out of that mine. Everybody knew it was the end of the line for Big John.

0: Now, some folks say that a tramp won't steal, but I caught three in my cornfield. I'm on my way. I'm going back to Alabama.
1: One had a bushel and the other had a

0: don't. Wrong bitch, don't tonight.
1: That's Scott filling in for Derek on the Canoeing in the Country. Just want to say thanks again for the opportunity. Kara came, texted in saying she's driving her library courier van and is loving the peppy vibe. I can't help it. I love the sort of up-tempo country. I used to be in a 50s band. We played a lot of Chuck Berry and Elvis and stuff like that. But I love that kind of cross where it's just that that up-tempo. I'll play some ballads as well. But here's a classic by Jerry Reed. When you're hot, you're hot.

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He said, hello, boy. Then he gave us a grin and said, look like I'm going to have to haul y'all in and keep all that money for evidence. I said, well, son,

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0: burns, burns, the ring of fire, the ring of fire. 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
1: Yeah, it goes out to Derek. He's, of course, famous for his Johnny Cash impersonations. And I found a version of a classic that we often know by Johnny Cash, Riders in the Sky, Ghost Riders in the Sky. This is not quite the original version, but it's probably the first version that caught on. It might have been the version that Johnny knew. So this is by Vaughn Monroe and his orchestra, cowboy legend, Riders in the Sky.
2: An old cowpoke went riding out one dark and windy day. Upon a ridge he rested as he went along his way. When all at once a mighty

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Their horns were black and shiny and their hot breath he could feel. A bolt of fear went through him as they thundered through the sky, for he saw the riders coming hard and he heard the

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They're riding hard to catch that herd, but they ain't caught 'em yet. 'Cause they've got to ride forever on that range up in the sky, on horses snorting fire and

you want to save your soul from hell riding on a reins. Then, cowboy, change your ways today, or with us you will ride, a-trying to catch the devil's herd.

And I must admit, missed my bottom of the hour weather mark here. Today will be sunny and mild with a fog clearing up early and with a high of 17. Tonight will be partly cloudy, dropping down to 3 degrees Celsius with, of course, a risk of frost. Dunsay starts sunny but becomes cloudier in the afternoon with a high of 17 and a low of 7. Monday will be cloudy and cooler, reaching 12 degrees Celsius. Tuesday runs sunny at 16 degrees Celsius, followed by a mostly sunny to cloudy mix through Wednesday to Friday with highs around 18. So I got another little song, instrumental. I was debating whether to use this as my like rip-roaring intro, but this is, of course, Bob Wills and the Texas Playboys. I'll have a couple other Western swings to play. I love that style. Again, like that kind of peppy mix. I also love that kind of mix of where jazz meets country. I've never really quite understood jazz, but I started to understand it when it started to go along with country, including Willie Nelson and all those different people that find that kind of crossroads. So that Bob Wills, Texas Playboys, Osage Stomp.

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got to Memphis. And we just want to let you know about Colorfest happening today at Head Lake Park from 11 to 3 p.m. This includes a classic car show from the Halliburton Highlands Time Travelers. So that's always fun to check out. Again, that's today. It's 11, 3 p.m. at Head Lake Park, Colorfest. So that will be lots of fun to check out. And I got a little request here from Mark Layton for Jackson by Lee Hazelwood and Nancy Sinatra. And after that, we'll have our birthday club.

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1: Oh, hello. This is our favorite time, the birthday club.
2: Yes, our favorite birthday time.
1: Yeah.
2: Right, and we have birthdays. We don't seem to miss a Saturday, not yet, because people really like to listen to country music, and they'll even call in their birthdays for Wednesday if they're listening on country music. Mm-hmm. So in my file for September 19th, I have Peter, who is Sylvia's husband in Harcourt, and Sylvia would like to wish him happy birthday.
1: Oh, great.
2: And also in September 19th file, I have Janice, who is Sylvia's sister. Now, she lives in Whitby. Hopefully, she's listening on KNU FM 100, you know. I've got people I know listening in the East Coast. So.
1: Oh, really?
2: Yeah.
1: Yeah, I listen online even in Haliburton sometimes.
2: Sometimes,
1: I don't have a radio nearby.
2: If I'm out in my little screened-in shed, I'll listen online.
1: Yeah.
2: So Sylvia wants to wish her sister a happy birthday. And the third one I have would like a song played, Scott.
1: Okay.
2: And it's Brenda Bain, and it's a big happy birthday today for the kindest, most thoughtful lady in Haliburton.
1: Mm-hmm.
2: And it's from all her friends, and she would like to hear Coat of Many Colors, and you know who that's by, right?
1: Of course. We probably had quite a few tributes to Dolly, and deservingly so. She was a titan of country.
2: Tons of them. And I have a special announcement, because for all of you who know Pat Barry, who's on every second week with her husband, Jeff, she is excited and wanted me to tell her friends that she is on the road again. She has her license back. So we are going to play Willie Nelson, as you know, on the road again.
1: She must feel like she's 16 again.
2: She does. She says it's so exciting when the eye doctor said she could go back on the road.
1: Oh, that's fun.
2: So there you go.
1: All right.

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course, going out to Pat and her big, shiny new driver's license is On the Road Again by Willie Nelson. And also going out to Wendy, and why not Kara, too, because she's on the road.

And I just had a little brain. What's the opposite of the, you know? But anyways, I was asked to find a yodeling song, and I was listening myself last week, and this is a band called Petunia and the Vipers. So I believe this is the one the listener was asking for. It's called the Cricket Song. Petunia and the Vipers, they're a Canadian country band, but they sound like they're from before the war or something, but they're actually a sort of contemporary band. I've talked to Lauren Van Sinclair about this group, who does Backbeat, award-winning show. I saw him at the CBC building, and we were talking about this is definitely a kind of new group that kind of fits in that old style, because he plays a lot of older music. So, yeah, another yodeler. It is fun, just kind of the way he does it.

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1: Yeah, and I got to record that with Kareem Moza at the Mariposa Festival. They gave us a media pass. I've never been media before, but I guess that's what you get when you work canoe. Wonderful thing. Want to do the weather. Today will be sunny and mild with fog clearing early and a high of 17. Tonight will be partly cloudy, dropping down to 3, which is a risk of frost. Sunday starts sunny, but becomes cloudier in the afternoon with a high of 17 and a low of 7. Monday will be cloudy and cooler, reaching 12. Tuesday reaches 16, followed by a mostly sunny to cloudy mix through Wednesday to Friday with highs around 18 Celsius. And I'm just going to keep it a little bit in that old-timey feel with Eddie Arnold and his song Cattle Call.

And I just want to remind people about the trip tickets that, of course, is out to the East Coast, and you have a chance to win. It's one ticket for $20. Then it, as you get three tickets, it's only $50. And, of course, if you get seven, it's only $100. So you start saving money. You get one for free if you buy seven. So, yeah, if you can call in at 705-457-1009, Wendy can help you, and we can send them by email. And then, of course, you can always come in as long as it's before noon, and I can help you. But, yeah, that's a big big fundraiser for us. So we're really trying to get those sold because we like to sell out. And of course, we had a big expense this year because Bell just kind of out of the blue said, oh, we are not doing copper line service anymore. And that's actually how we get on air. We send these little copper wires, just like little phone wires. Remember those thin little phone wires we used to have when we had landlines? We sent two of those up to Skyline, and we depend on those. Those are just kind of a special thing that we did with Bell. We pay monthly for those dedicated lines, but Bell's no longer doing it. So we had to kind of scramble and figure that out. The costs for that were in the tens of thousands. That's a low estimate, really. It's really up to 50,000, these what we have to do to get us on the air still. So this fundraiser is kind of more important than normal this year. So if you just want to help out and get a chance to win to go on a trip to the East Coast, which is beautiful, by the way, if you've never been, I would love to go and explore more. My brother lives out in they call it Dildo, Newfoundland. he actually lives there. I have a hat. It's a beautiful area. So I'm going to play a song called White Trash Song by Steve Young. He's actually kind of an unknown artist, but he played with Townes Van Zandt in that kind of 70s outlaw era. He's famous for, he wrote the song Lonesome Ornery Mean that was made famous by Waylon Jennings, and also a song that was later made by the Eagles called Seven Bridges Road. So he's sort of, he gets covered a lot, but he's quite an artist in his own right. I always love this white trash song. Check it out.

0: All right. We were just having a little chat, and we're going to do the bingos.
1: Yes.
0: Yeah.
1: We have more winners this week. Last week, we were so shocked. We only had one for each.
0: Well, that's lucky for the winners, because then they get to win
1: a little
0: more.
1: Yeah, they get extra money.
0: Yeah.
1: So today we have, from last Tuesday, September 15th, Game 1, which was $100 shared by three. So we have Tabitha and Gooderham, and she's lucky dollar purchaser. Colin in Billings Lake, lucky dollar purchaser. And Lee and Sharon, another lucky dollar. That was a good place to buy your ticket.
0: Well, they call it the lucky dollar for a reason, I bet.
1: Yes, and Game 2, $200, was won all by herself by Tabitha, who also won back in Game 1.
0: Oh.
1: So she's
0: having a night.
1: Gooderham resident who likes the lucky dollar. Game 3, $600, was won by one person this week, Carol. And she's from Minden, and she bought her ticket at Pioneer Gas Bar in Minden. So four winners from Lucky Dollar.
0: Oh, that's lucky. Yeah. What can you say?
1: Worth a drive to Gooderham.
0: Yeah, you might want it. Well, sometimes we get sold out, and people do have to make some trips.
1: Yes. And I want to remind people, because they do phone in and ask us, October 13th will be the next triple bingo.
0: Yeah, it's hard to keep track. And I wish we could do it on a regular basis. But again, it's a lottery license, so they kind of get to decide when it is.
1: Yeah, true.
0: And I guess we were just figuring out that that's actually going to be the Thanksgiving weekend.
1: Right. And, you know, it'd be kind of nice if we just knew that every 2 months on the second Tuesday or something, people would get used to it.
0: But it keeps them guessing. And then, you know, sometimes
1: They have to listen to us to know when the next trip will be.
0: Or they come in and buy just in case, you know, because you never know. I always say get them on this. If you don't, the triple bingos, everybody's buying, and then you're going to have to share your winnings with everybody. So sometimes it's best to get it on.
1: Yeah, you win more on another week.
0: On an off week. And you were just telling me that you have a birthday the following week.
1: Yes, I do. And
0: that's
1: I'll be
0: incredible.
1: An old lady.
0: No, mm-hmm. No. You're still a young lady yet.
1: Okay. Yeah, till October 20th.
0: You're getting around better than my mom. The poor lady, she just broke her ankle.
1: Mm.
0: And so she's having trouble. So you look like a...
1: Well, you better send her a song.
0: I should.
1: Yes. Okay,
0: and
1: take care.
0: We have a song going out to Sylvia. This is Where Did the Yodelers Go by Naomi Bristol.

got some yodeling from our Canadian Naomi Bristol. Here's a song. It was featured in a movie called Mars Attacks, and I guess this was the song that got the Martians to. It was their weakness. So, and it's a bit of a yodel song too by Slim Whitman, Indian Love Call.

apologize to any Martians that were pulverized by that track. And I just want to repeat that that old yodeling song that I played earlier for the listener is called Petunia. So it's by Petunia and the Vipers, and it's called The Cricket Song. So I'll just say that again. The Petunia and the Vipers is the group, and the song's called The Cricket Song. So, yeah. And I'll play a little bit of Western Swing here. This is a great, from a sort of a rival of Bob Weil. He's kind of forgotten as much as he, you know, he's, you know, they made songs about, like, songs about Bob Weil is still the king. But Milton Brown was also one of a contender. And the wonderful little violent fiddle in this. So this is St. Louis Blues.

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3: 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Yeah, just call in, and we got to sell those tickets. It's a big fundraiser for us, so, you know, then tell your friends. So let's sell all kinds. I'm filling in for Derek and who also alternates with Pat and Jeff. This is Canoeing in the Country, so we're playing some old country hits and also some forgotten things. We never know what we're going to find here. I've got a song by Red Foley called Sugarfoot Rag coming up. And before that, we had Hank Snow with Golden Rocket and I'll Never Be Free by Tennessee Ernie Ford and K-Star. So, yeah, upcoming next is Sugarfoot Rag by Red Foley.
4: I'm gonna get out my sycamore, shine up my shoes, meet my baby and tell her the news. Bet my money on a swayback nag,

And I'm going to play a song by Myrna Lowry, who is a Canadian musician from Cloud Bay, Ontario, up in the Thunder Bay region. She got her start singing at age 11 on Fort William radio station, CKPR, on a program called School of the Air. Anyways, this is a song called Underway. And yeah, it's, you never know. You got to dig sometimes to get into these Canadian country classics. But, you know, later on she ended up singing with, she opened up for Hank Snow, Marty Robbins, Johnny Cash, Kitty Wells, Sonny James. So she had a career. Anyways, it's a neat little song called Underway, Myrna Lowry.

I just got a call from Jeff, who was telling me about the steel player for the Walking After Midnight by Patsy Cline, which was Jerry Rivers. And he was also telling me about another steel player called Buddy Emmons, who played for Riot Price. And he recommended a song called Rose City Chimes. So let's have a listen.

Well, it's hard to follow up that. That's incredible. Love the harmonics on a steel. That's such a cool sound. I'll play another little yodeling one. This is Patsy Montana and the Prairie Ramblers. I Want to Be a Cowboy Sweetheart.

And I want to let you know about the Empty Bowls, which is taking place today at the Halberton Legion. I'll be there. I got to rush over there probably about 11:30. Tickets have sold out at Search and at the Legion, but you can still get tickets for both lunch and dinner online at halbertonlegion.com. You can probably show up and get tickets as well, as long as... Well, I'll let you know if I can, if they have sold out at the door. Let's make this the best Empty Bowls yet and show Search and the Four Seas Food Bank how much support they have in this great community. Together, we can raise the funds for these NFPs and need to carry on the fight against food insecurity in Halberton. So doors open at 12 p.m., lunch is served at 1, and dinner doors will be open at 4 p.m. and dinner served at 5 p.m. So, you can go to online, halbertonlegion.com/events. To check out the tickets. And I also want to let you know about Penny's show, who has six on Monday. She's got special guests, Mysticana and Silva Musica. There'll be new songs featured. And don't tell anyone, she has a little message. Don't let anyone tell you can't do something. Sing loud and proud because you can. And whenever you are, your local selection is from Shane Ayers, The Burnt River. And, well, you never know from Penny. She might have something cooked up on the day of. So it's the best place for local talent. It's a fun show I get to sit in on because I work on Mondays. So, yeah, I always love talking to Penny. She always brings me little candies, too. She's funny. One time I told her about Wendy here, who made me a cup of tea my first time years ago when I first started here. She made me a cup of tea, and I thought, what a nice person just to be here on a Saturday. I'm not asking for tea right now, I swear. I'm happy with all the work. She's coming in here all the time, doing so much. It's quite a busy day, and I can't ever say enough thanks to Wendy for all the work she does. And I got a little song for her, too. She requested another Dolly Parton. But before then, we'll just play a little Spade Cooley, Shame on You. No relation to anything I was just saying.

0: lady, shame on you.
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2: Yeah, that's as I was saying before, it is a bit of a special year for us to make this trip sell out, because we have this extra expense that was unexpected. And we want to stay on the air, of course. It's a kind of a vital thing for us to, and for the community, to stay on air, because, you know, who would have thought that this would happen in Halliburton? And yeah, it just takes a lot of community. And maybe we have to be semi-crazy. This is Junior Brown.

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is Jerry Jeff Walker getting by on his mostly recorded live Viva Terlinga album, or Tinglingua. And before that, we had Moon Mullican with New Milk Cow Blues. He was a bit of a idol of Jerry Lee Lewis. He was a piano player. John D. Loudermilk with Language of Love. Leroy Van Dyke with Walk On By. And before that was Semi Crazy by Junior Brown. And I thought I'd do a little bit of Canadian country this last hour. I'm going to be setting up for the Empty Bulls as well. And earlier, that's at the doors open at 12 and food starts at 1. And there'll be dinner at 5 p.m. with the doors open again at 4 p.m. I'll be doing a little bit of music there. Filling in, well, Derek wanted to, he's put up his hand to do it. I thought, oh, I'll help it, Derek. But then Derek had all kinds of other stuff too. He said five things to do, so I'm filling in for two. This being one of them. But anyways, yeah, we got a little Canadian country filled up this last hour. And of course, you can't really talk about Canadian country without mentioning Ian Tyson. And of course, we'll have some other old favorites in here as well. So this one came up is called Claude Dallas. It's quite a beautiful ballad.

walked on over. There was a gun near Bill Pogue's hand. It was hard to say who'd drawn his first. Claude had made his stand. Claude said, I am justified, Jim. They were gonna cut me down. And a man's got a right to hang some meat when he's living this far from town. It took 18 men and 15 months to finally run Claude down. In the sage outside of paradise, they drove him to the ground. Convicted up in Idaho, manslaughter by decree. 30 years at maximum, but soon Claude would break free.

0: That's Ralph Carlson with a Recipe for Love. He was out of Montreal. He kind of lived in New Brunswick and Ottawa as well. And he had a group called the Countrymen and also the Country Mile. But yeah, it wouldn't be Canadian country without going north to Carnarvon. This is Jeff Berry.
1: Way up

0: I got to make a correction here. I was talking about the online tickets at the Empty Bowls. That's, of course, probably a little too late for that. So go to the door, and that's where you'll want to get your tickets. So it's at the Legion. That's today. The doors open at 12 p.m., coming up here soon. And lunch is served at 1 p.m. And dinner is served at 5 p.m. with doors opening at 4 p.m. So Halberton Legion, this is where the Empty Bowls fundraiser is happening. And if you want tickets, go to the door. Also, there's an annual fall fundraiser today from 7 to 9 p.m. at the Lakeside Church in Halberton. An evening of music and dance with Rhythm and Grace, the Ducktow family. Free admission and offering will be taken, with all proceeds going to support the work of the Pregnancy Care and Family Support Center in Halberton. For more information, call 705-457-4673. So yeah, we'll get back to some a little more Canadian music, and then I got another request about I'll get back to that. We've had quite a few trip tickets, by the way, which is always good. Wendy just reported we had 15 sold, so that's nothing to shake a stick at. But we want to get more, is all I'm saying. So if you want to call in at 705-457-1009. Wendy can get your trip tickets ready for you. And as we were saying before, it's not just a chance for you to win. It's a chance to help keep us on air, because we do have a couple extra costs happening this year that were completely unexpected. Bell just kind of sprung upon us that they're no longer supporting the copper line that we depend on to get on air. These copper lines go up to Skyline Tower, and they send a broadcast to Eagle Lake. Eagle Lake sends it out to all of us, and even to Minden down at 97.1. It's but just know that it's integral to us being on air. So we had to think of a new solution to this. And also a shout out to Mark Tomlinson and John Ewing and Terry, who is part of the technical task force. They've been integral in putting this together, this new solution, which hopefully will ultimately even sound a little better. That's what I'm hoping. Still, it's not free. And so these fundraisers are very important to us. We make it sound like it's just a fun trip, which it is. If you win, who knows? I sold the winning ticket last year, and my friend Joe, who I happen to know, is going on the Rocky Mountain trip right now. But yeah, the East Coast trip is nothing to shake a stick at. That's going to be a lot of fun. It's a beautiful, beautiful, beautiful area, and you can either do a bus out, or you can just fly out if you prefer. And there'll be all kinds of wonderful things to see on the East Coast there. And the culture too. You gotta go and see the people, and you'll see music. Lots of things to see. Go online to see more details.
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0: Okay, so we're back to the canoeing in the country. I'm playing a lot of Canadian stuff here, and I found a little more Petunia and the Vipers that was put in here before my time. I thought I discovered them, but someone must have discovered them before me. They are a significant group, whatever they are. So this is a song called Jitterbug, but it's spelled with a G. I almost want to call it Gitterbug.

And I've got a request for some information about a clothing sale at Fleming. And I believe what they're looking for is the clothing swap, which is happening, just a second, from, it's happening, well, it officially happens on October 3rd, but you can kind of join in.

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Okay, I'm just want to let you know about a hydro outage, planned outage, that's happening from 5 a.m. to 10 p.m. on Sunday. The customers of east of Maple Lake, including Kinesis Lake, West Guilford, Eagle Lake, Redstone Lake, Fort Irwin, Drag Lake, and customers east of Blairhampton Road on County Road 21, including Lachlan and Koshlong Lake, customers of on the Glamorgan Road corridor, and customers east of Goodrum to Torrey Hill, including the Highway 118 corridor from Maple Lake to Torrey Hill, may be affected by this planned outage. Just to let you know, luckily it's not in the winter where we're depending on electric heat, some of us, but that's from 5 a.m. to 10 p.m., so you might want to get your coffee kind of ready in the night. You might have to have a cold coffee, unfortunately. Just got a words of encouragement from Sylvia, and I'll be playing a little more Canadian country, and I might have to leave a little early because I do have to go and set up for this Empty Bowls fundraiser. They want some music, and I hope to see some there. If you call and I am not able to get, that's why I'm setting up for that. So just going to play a little more Canadian country. This is Kyrae Regan with a song called Vibratin'.

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3: Thanks, Rita. 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Again, go into the Empty Bowls here. 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Otherwise, you can stop in here during work hours, and yeah, we'd be happy to give you some trip tickets. I'm glad that people came in today. But yeah, it's a big fundraiser, so we appreciate anybody coming in and yeah, getting your chance to win to go on a wicked trip down the East Coast. Yeah, so thanks again. I'm going to play a closing song here. Well, there'll be a lot of other songs after this, but I got to leave. This is Hello and Goodbye by Johnny Burke.

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1: And now it's time for Critter Corner, where we learn about our local wildlife. As millions of birds take to the skies during migration, the risk of avian flu rises sharply. A highly contagious and deadly strain of this virus can spread more easily when large numbers of wild birds gather at stopover sites, wetlands, and feeding areas. That means spring and fall migration are the seasons when vigilance matters most. This highly pathogenic avian influenza doesn't just affect wild birds. It can spread to domestic flocks and even to predators, like mink and foxes, and also to the scavengers that clean up after them. The good news is that simple precautions make a real difference. Keep bird feeders clean, avoid handling sick or dead birds without proper protection, and report unusual die-offs to local wildlife authorities. If you care for domestic birds, ensure enclosures are secure and limit contact with wild species. 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
1: It's 1 o'clock right on the nose here on Saturday Escape. Welcome to the show. We got a great show lined up, and we're going to get to the music right after the weather. We're going to take a look at the weather. And you know what? What an amazing forecast we have. I looked at the 14-day forecast. There's very little rain. 30% chance all the way down on Thursday, which is a long way away. Anyway, we're sitting at 14 degrees right now, right across our listening area. We're under a mix of sun and cloud with a projected high today of 17 degrees, going down to 3 through the overnight. It's going to be chilly, partly cloudy. Tomorrow, everything clears out, though, and we're going to see a high of 17 degrees. Sunday night through the overnight, 5 under clear skies, and Monday, 13 degrees, a little chillier, a mix of sun and cloud. Tuesday, Wednesday, 16 and 17 both days, and nothing but sun. So we've got a beautiful fall forecast, and boy, what a busy weekend it is here in Halliburton County. Of course, we've got the Friends and Family Festival over in Minden. We've got the Corduroy Enduro going on down in Gooderham. Of course, Hike Halliburton right across our entire Halliburton Highlands area, 40 different guided hikes going on this weekend. And of course, and I'll give you more information on all of those, and especially this one, we have a major, fairly large planned power outage for tomorrow, starting at 5 a.m. until 10 a.m. So if you're like me and you roll out of bed at 9:45, it's not really going to affect you much. But if you're an early riser, beware of that. It's a pretty big outage, but it's a planned outage. It's all organized, and they're going to get it back up and running by 10 o'clock. So we're going to get into the music here on Saturday Escape. We're going to kick off the show with a very appropriate song. This is Seals and Crofts with Summer Breeze.

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Escape on Canoe FM. I've got Crowbar up next, another great Canadian band and their biggest hit, Oh, What a Feeling.

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6: 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So you got some spending money to spend down there as well. 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You can purchase them over the phone, or you can go to Let's Get Local in Minden and Agnew's General Store in Wilberforce. So make sure you get those trip tickets. It's going to be an awesome down east trip. You don't want to miss out on that. As I said earlier, all kinds of great things going on in and around our community this weekend. My goodness, we've got all kinds of stuff happening. And I'm just looking up some stuff here. We've got the Corduroy Enduro is going on down in Gooderham, so you might want to check that out. That's motocross racing, and it's just an awesome event. You can go on Corduroy, C-O-R-D-U-R-O-Y. I didn't know how to spell it either. CorduroyEnduro.ca. And get all the information on that. That's going to be just an awesome weekend. Hike Haliburton, of course, you can just Google Hike Haliburton and 100 sites will come up. There's 40 different guided tours all around our area. Too many guided hikes to mention. I can't mention them all individually. And some of them are not full yet because they're hiking all day today and all day tomorrow. So you should be able to still get in on a hike or two, if that's your thing. And there is a major planned power outage. Beware of this. And I've got it right in front of me. It's, it goes from Kinesis Lake, the east of Maple Lake, including Kinesis Lake, West Guilford, Eagle Lake, Redstone Lake, Fort Irwin, Drag Lake. Customers east of Blairhampton Road on County Road 21, including Lachlan, Cushlong Lake, Glamorgan Road Corridor. Customers east of Gooderham to Torrey Hill, including the Highway 118 corridor from Maple Lake to Torrey Hill. You, if you're in that area, you may be affected by this outage. It's a massive outage, but it is planned. They're doing maintenance and upkeep work. And it starts at 5 a.m. Nobody's up that early, are they? 5 a.m. and it should be all over and your hydro should be back up and running by 10 a.m. So that's a good thing. Definitely good news. And I did mention earlier, we've got the FAF Festival, Friends and Family Festival, going on in Minden this weekend. Friday night is done. We're into Saturday and it's 1:18. So let me see. 2 o'clock, starting at 2 o'clock at the Minden Fairgrounds. From 2 till 4 is karaoke. From 4 till 6, the Dixie Freight Train Band will be performing. 6 to 10, we've got Coming of Age, which is another band that'll be performing. And then tomorrow, it's open again from noon until 6 p.m. And noon till 2, they've got a DJ going. And from 2 to 6, the Dixie Freight Train band will be on the stage again. There's all kinds of great stuff there, too. There's food, there's vendors, there's a kids area, bouncy castles and stuff like that. And I haven't been. Sharon and I are probably going to pop down there tonight after dinner. That's the game plan anyway, and check that out. It looks like it's going to be just a great festival. I've been seeing things pop up on social media, people having a good time there. So certainly no shortage of things to do in Haliburton County this weekend. We're going to get back to the music here on Saturday Escape. We're going to kick off this three-song set with The Logical Song by Supertramp.

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1: It's 1:30 here on Saturday Escape on Canoe FM. I'm Dan Sullivan. We're going to take a quick look at the weather. Then we'll do our pet detective, and then we'll get right back into the music. It's 14 degrees right across our listening area, heading up to a high today of 17 under a mix of sun and cloud. 3 through the overnight tonight under partly cloudy skies. Tomorrow, those clouds will clear out and we're going to see 17 degrees again under a mainly sunny sky. Tomorrow night, 5 through the overnight under clear skies. Monday, a mix of sun and cloud, only getting up to 13 though. And we've got 16 on Tuesday, 17 on Wednesday, nothing but sun both days. Just a gorgeous forecast, a gorgeous fall forecast. I know it's still technically summer, but my goodness, the nights are getting chillier, are they not? That's for sure. Anyway, we're going to, that's your weather. We're going to take a look at the pet detective file, and we're going to do that right after this.
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1: And looking at the file, we've got three lost animals. The first one is a cat. It's mostly black, has been gone for 3 days, and has a bell collar on. The cat's name is Pierre. Kitty or Pierre is his name. And it was lost at Victoria and Pine Street area here in Haliburton. So if you've seen that cat, give this number a call, 416-526-2040. And another missing cat is, the cat's name is Mouse. It's a neutered male, gray and white, with white toes and nose and a star on its chest. It's a medium size, 4 years old, friendly but a little skittish, was lost between Kinmount and Minden in the Ambermark Drive area. It has been spotted a few times in that area. If you've seen this cat, give Min a call. And the number is 705-488-488. And there's a missing dog as well. It's an older Shih Tzu, tan in color. Name is Aries. It has a bump near its rump. It was lost in the Contu Lake area near Gooderham. If you've seen this dog, give Robert a call, 647-631-8196.
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The Band with Up on Cripple Creek, 41 minutes after 1 o'clock. Now, I play this song because I like the name of the album. This is from 1979 off his Bombs Away Dream Babies LP. This is John Stewart with Gold.

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3: Well, it can actually get a little better if you were to get down to Colorfest. There's one I missed earlier on. 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And if you get there by 2 o'clock, you got 15 minutes. There's a pumpkin roll. You can't register. It's too late for that. That happened at noon. But the pumpkin roll takes place at 2 p.m., and they're rolling the pumpkins down York Street. Here's Mary Hopkins with Those Were the Days.

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1: Thank you, Les. It's 2 o'clock here on Saturday Escape. We're going to take a quick look at the weather. It's now 15 degrees. We're creeping up to that 17, which was the projected high of the day. 15 degrees across our listening area under a mix of sun and cloud, dropping down to 3 through the overnight tonight. A few clouds, and those will clear tomorrow morning, and we're getting up to a high of 17 under a mostly sunny day. 5 through the overnight, Sunday night under clear skies. Monday, we're looking at 13 degrees under a mix of sun and cloud. Tuesday, Wednesday, looking pretty good. 16 on Tuesday, 17 Wednesday, and sunny. Nothing but sun both days. The nighttime lows, the lowest nighttime low is going to be tonight at 3 degrees. We got 5, 6, 6, 6, 5. So, we're not getting yet, but apparently last night, a little north of us, they did get frost. So it's coming, people. Don't you think it isn't? It's coming. Anyway, it's just after 2 o'clock, about a minute and a half after 2 o'clock. We're going to get right back into the music here on Saturday Escape. We're going to kick off this hour with an appropriate song because there's so much going on. The fairgrounds, we'll call it a park, in Minden has got the FAF Festival. The fair, Rotary Park in Haliburton has got a little carnival going on, and the pumpkin roll is happening right now, apparently. The corduroy enduro is going on, Hike Haliburton's going on, so what an appropriate song. Here's Saturday in the Park by Chicago.

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4: It's 16 minutes after 2 o'clock right now on Saturday Escape. I'm Dan Sullivan. We're going to take a look at the bingo winners. We had a great bingo game Tuesday night. The first game was split three ways, so $33.33 each. It would normally be $100 if it was a single winner. Tabitha from Gooderham shared in the winnings with Colin from Billings Lake and Lee from Sharon. And all three of them bought their bingo sheets at the Lucky Dollar. So the Lucky Dollar certainly was lucky on Tuesday night. Game two, the $200 winner for two lines. It was Tabitha who also won the first game. So she took home $200 in the second game because she was the only winner. And $33.33 for the first game. What a big win for Tabitha. Of course, from Gooderham, bought her bingo sheet at the Lucky Dollar. But Carol was the biggest winner of the night. Carol got the full card and took home $600. Carol's from Minden and bought her bingo sheet at the Pioneer Gas Bar in Minden. Congratulations to all the bingo winners. Hey, just a little heads up, October 13th, mark that on your calendar. That's going to be a triple bingo, which means triple the prize money. Here's Backman, Turner Overdrive with Let It Ride.

Randy Bachman and the Boys, BTO with Let It Ride, another great Canadian band. Here's Starbuck with Moonlight Feels Right.

Moonlight feels right. There's Starbuck for you. 25 minutes now after 2 o'clock. To get us to the bottom of the hour and your latest and greatest weather update, I've got Simply Red with Holding Back the Years.

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1: Yes, it's 30 minutes after 2 o'clock here on Saturday Escape. I'm Dan Sullivan, going to take a quick look at the weather, and then we're going to get right back into the music. What a beautiful forecast. We have no rain in the forecast till Thursday, and it's only a 30% chance, so nothing wrong with that. 16 degrees right across our listening area, getting up to a high of 17 today, under a mix of sun and cloud tonight, dropping down to 3 through the overnight. Under partly cloudy skies, tomorrow getting up to 17. As those clouds move out, it'll be mostly a sunny day. 5 through the overnight tomorrow night under clear skies. Monday, 13, mix of sun and cloud. Tuesday, 16, nothing but sun. Wednesday, sunny and 17 degrees. Just a gorgeous, gorgeous fall forecast. And again, I was just looking through our public service announcements, and there's a reminder again about that power outage. If you got a notification from Hydro One that you're included in it, the power outage will start at about 5 a.m. and run until 10 a.m. So it's only out for a few hours, 5 hours, and you know, it's early Sunday morning, so it shouldn't affect you too much. I know I try to not roll out of bed on Sundays till 9:30 or 10, so it wouldn't affect me, but I'm not in the area, so just be aware of that. It'll be cereal and milk tomorrow morning for breakfast. You won't be able to use hydro to cook, unless of course you've got your backup generators and stuff like that. But just be aware of that. You would have got a notification if you're in the area. It's a massive area. It goes right to, from Gooderham up to Eagle Lake, and from, you know, Blair Hampton over to Torrey Hill, roughly. It's a massive area. It includes all of Halliburton. Some of the stores, beware of this too. Some of the shops are opening later tomorrow morning than they normally do. I guess they don't have generators, and they're planning to open 10 o'clock when the power's assured that it will be back on. So just beware of that. It could be a powerless morning for some tomorrow. We're going to get right back into the music here on Saturday Escape. We're going to kick off this half hour with a song from the movie The Commitments. You know this one, Mustang Sally.

That wasn't too good. It wasn't bad either. Blood, Sweat, and Tears with Spinning Wheel. I've got the Bee Gees. How Can You Mend a Broken Heart?

0: Halliburton. This is Marilyn Frost with you. I'm on Canoe FM from 3 until 6 every Tuesday afternoon, and I try to give you a little bit of everything, and the music to me is the most important. 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
2: 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It's the heart of democracy, but the heart only beats strong when close to everybody votes. 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So come on, be sure to get out and vote.

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2: 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I'm Dan Sullivan, and here's Jan Arden with Could I Be Your Girl?

That's Jerry Rafferty with Baker Street. What a great tune that is. I got another great tune to get us to the top of the hour. Here's Bread with Everything I Own. Remember this one?

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1: You're listening to Canoe FM on a gorgeous day. We're going to talk about the weather in a moment. Just reminding you, you're listening to Saturday Escape on Canoe FM. I'm Dan Sullivan, and let's look at the weather. 16 degrees right across our listening area. 17 was a projected high for the day. Under a mix of sun and cloud, just looking out the weather window, it is gorgeous and sunny out there right now. Tonight, we're getting down to 3 through the overnight under partly cloudy skies. The clouds will clear out in the morning, and we're getting up to 17 degrees tomorrow. Under a mostly sunny day, 5 through the overnight. Tomorrow night, under clear skies. Monday, mix of sun and cloud and 13 degrees. A little cloudy through the overnight. Monday night, getting down to 6 degrees, but it all clears out because Tuesday and Wednesday are just gorgeous days. 16 degrees and nothing but sun on Tuesday. Wednesday, 17 and nothing but sun again. Just a gorgeous, gorgeous forecast. Well, as I said earlier, lots of great things going on in the Highlands. Hike Haliburton is on. You don't want to miss that. Google them, look them up, see if there's any hikes available that you can go on tomorrow. There is the Corduroy Enduro, and corduroyenduro.ca. Go check that out. That's a motocross racing. It's down in Goodrem, and it's an awesome event going on this weekend. And, of course, the Friends and Family Festival in Minden. It's going on all day tomorrow as well. And so there's no reason to not get outside this weekend. It's an absolutely gorgeous weekend and all kinds of great things happening right here in the Haliburton Highlands. Now, I missed him. He was up here a few months ago. I think he performed at the Dominion Hotel, if memory serves. This is a great Canadian artist. I've seen him in concert a few times. Here's Valdi with the rock and roll song.
2: I came into town as a man of the night. Write her a song about freedom, boy.

0: you know I should have stayed at home with a large case of beer. 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
1: Valdi, from his Countryman LP, Rock and Roll Song. What a classic hit that was. And so is this one. This is Hey Won't You Play, Somebody Done Somebody Wrong Song. Here's BJ Thomas.

Come on, you were tapping your toes and singing along. Admit it. Admit it. BJ Thomas, Hey Won't You Play. Here's another one you can sing along to. This is Billy Joel with Piano Man.

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1: How much wood would a woodchuck chuck if a woodchuck could chuck wood? 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If I don't know the answer, I'll just make it up anyways.
2: 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And it's been 5 long years, and I love you just the
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5: That sounds good, does it not? Subway, nothing wrong with that. It's now 15 minutes after 3 o'clock, and I just wanted to let you know, this is a news release from the Township of Minden Hills. They'd like to advise all eligible electors that voter information letters for the 2026 municipal and school board election will be mailed on September 18th. Well, today's the 19th, so they mailed them yesterday. You probably haven't got it yet because it's the weekend. This letter is required to vote as it has your unique voting PIN number on it and instructions that come with it. Once you receive your letter, keep it safe until the voting period opens. And it opens October 10th to October 26th in Minden Hills. Voters can choose to vote online, by telephone, or by paper ballot. Now, the paper ballot is only available on October 10th and October 26th. If you want to learn more about any of the municipal elections up here, contact your local township. In this case, it says contact their website at www.mindenhills.ca/election. And I'm sure they have that for Dysart, Algonquin Highlands, Highlands East. Check with your local municipality for all your voter information, and definitely get out and vote. Don't not vote. Here's Tom Cochrane, another great Canadian artist. This is Life is a Highway.

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1: Come on, baby. The Steve Miller Band with the Joker. What a classic hit that is. Here's Macy Gray to get us to the bottom of the hour. This one's called I Try.

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1: Yes, you are. You're listening to Saturday Escape, and we're getting ready to wrap things up here. I got to clean up the studio and shut down my laptop and get ready to get out of here because Northern Air is up next at 4 o'clock, and whoever, they're not here yet, so I can't tell you who's on, but stick around and find out. It's either Sally Housen or Sue Shikazi is usually the host for that show, but you never know. Who knows? Anyway, let's take a look at that weather. I've just updated the weather forecast. It always updates just before the bom of the hour at 3:30, and we're at 17 degrees now. We've hit our daytime high right across our listening area, so that's good news. And we're getting down to 3 degrees through the overnight tonight under partly cloudy skies. Those clouds will move out tomorrow, though. Mix of sun and cloud, getting up to 18 degrees tomorrow. 3 through the overnight tomorrow night, so it's a little cooler than they had originally projected. And Monday, we're looking at a great day, 13 degrees, mix of sun and cloud, a little cloudy through the overnight Monday night. Tuesday, we're getting up to 16, Wednesday, 17. Both days, beautiful, sunny days, just awesome days. So as I said, I'm going to wrap up the show and get out of the hot seat here so someone else can move in. I've got a bunch of songs lined up to get you there. You're going to hear Michael Bublé, I Haven't Met You Yet. Eyes of a Stranger by the Paolas, another great Canadian artist. Take It to the Limit, the Eagles. I've got Lighthouse, One Fine Morning, and the Doobie Brothers, Black Water. And I've got a little bit of extra time, so I might squeeze another song in. We'll call that the Mystery Song. Anyway, I hope you had a great afternoon. I'll be back next Saturday from 1 till 4 on Saturday Escape. Have a great week in the Highlands. The weather looks fabulous. There's no rain until Thursday at the earliest, and that's only a 30% chance. So enjoy the fall weather. It's just gorgeous out there.

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6: I was dying in that small town, dreamed of heading southbound.
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I forgive you, now I ask the same of you. 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

Good afternoon. Yes, it is time for Northern Air here on Canoe FM. My name is Sue Shikazi. Thanks for joining me on this fine September afternoon. I hope you're enjoying the sunshine, the blue sky, the crisp, almost fall air. I've got a great playlist to take you through the next couple of hours. But first, let's have a weather update for the Haliburton Highlands tonight. The temperature will drop to 3 degrees overnight, partly cloudy and risk of frost. So you may want to cover up your tender flowers and vegetables just in case. Tomorrow, Sunday, high of 18 with a mix of sun and cloud. Another great day. Sunday night, 3 degrees, partly cloudy, and looking ahead to Monday, first day of fall, September 21st, high of 13 with a mix of sun and cloud. The current temperature is 17 degrees outside our Canoe FM studio in the village of Haliburton. I'm going to get things started off today. Well, this is actually one of my favorite times of year, the late days of summer, the early days of fall, September. It's a great time to spend time outside. You know, it's still warm. And Danny released this song this summer. He said it was kind of a song for perhaps driving down a country road with the roof down. So great vibe for a day like today. See what you think. This is Danny Michelle and Hey Veronica.

from Danny Michelle. Hey, Veronica. Well, that's a rousing way to get the show started off. And here's another one that I think, you know, a great driving down a country road tune. This is Kathleen Edwards and Glenn.

0: course. That's Serena Ryder. Good morning, Starshine, from the hit musical Hair. The time is 17 minutes after 4 o'clock. This is Northern Air. My name's Sue. I'll have some Julian Taylor coming up right after these messages.
1: 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This fall, discover From Studio to Gallery, a special exhibition featuring the work of over 40 artists from the studio tour Halliburton Highlands, celebrating the launch of Ontario Culture Days. 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From studio to gallery, art worth discovering.
2: Municipal elections are coming up. 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Those elected will make decisions affecting you and will attempt to spend your tax dollars wisely to efficiently better our Halliburton Highland lives, working together with other local governments and with the provincial and federal governments. 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Through our local newspapers and or through candidates' meetings, you can familiarize yourself with local candidates and their positions before you vote. 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

That's a new one from Julian Taylor. That one's called Drive, which he wrote as a bit of a commentary on some of the things happening in the world these days. It's called Drive, but I did notice that he says several times in there, I'm going to ride right until the morning. So he could be driving. Perhaps he's riding his bike. In fact, that's the name of this next tune from Arkells. It's called Ride. It features Group Love. And when they performed this at the Juno Awards last spring, they actually performed on stationary bikes. So it is still a great time to get out on your bike. Here's Arkells and Ride.

0: Sending that one out to all the bike cyclists out there. That one was Arkells and Ride. It is 26 minutes after 4 o'clock. I'll have a weather update coming up after a few short messages.
1: Bingo!
2: There's lots of places throughout the county where you can get your bingo sheets. You can go to places like the West Guilford Shopping Center, Carnarvon, Jug City, Halliburton Highlands Brewery on Highway 35, Eagle Lake Country Market, the Lucky Dollar in Gooderham, Agnew's General Store in Wilberforce, and the Buttermilk Falls Resort. 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And not to be outdone, we have lots of places in Halliburton as well. There's Todd's Independent, Halliburton Foodland, Halliburton Jug City, and last but not least, right here at Canoe FM.
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0: And you are listening to Northern Air. My name's Sue Shikazi. Here's a weather update for the Halliburton Highlands. Tonight, partly cloudy with an overnight low of 3 degrees with risk of frost. Tomorrow, Sunday, a high of 18 with a mix of sun and cloud. Sunday night, a low of plus 3 overnight. And looking ahead to Monday, a mix of sun and cloud with a high of 13. The current temperature is 17 degrees outside our Canoe FM studio in the village of Halliburton. Also, just a reminder, for a large portion of Halliburton County, there is a planned hydro outage tomorrow, Sunday, September 20th, from 5 a.m. to 10 a.m. There's about 9,300 customers affected. 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Customers east of Blairhampton Road on County Road 21, including Lachlan and Coshlong Lake. 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Just a little pro tip, if you're a coffee drinker, make sure you grind your coffee beans tonight. All right, I'm going to play one for you now from Metric. This is from the soundtrack of the Twilight movie Forever. This one's called All Yours.

That's the voice of Emily Haynes, leading metric, and all yours. Well, Twin Flames was a duo, two Indigenous artists, Sunchild Deer Okpik and Chelsea June. They recorded and performed together as Twin Flames for about 10 years, and last year decided to go their separate ways. So Twin Flames is no longer, but they do have a lot of music out there, which is really wonderful for us. And back in 2019, they released this next song that I'm going to play for you called Human, which was chosen by UNESCO as the official song to celebrate the International Year of Indigenous Languages. Here's Twin Flames and Human.

We were given our languages from the animals, from the trees, yet we cut them down. Many things have been taken from our people, yet we are still here. Our languages are not lost.

Twin Flames and Human. Well, as that song was about reclaiming Indigenous languages, I'm going to play one for you from Mimi Obonsawin's newest album. She just released it a few weeks ago. It's called Evoke. And Mimi is Franco-Ontarian and Abenaki. She's been working to learn her Indigenous language and recorded this song called Pigwess.

Nini Obonsawin singing in her language. That was Peguis. All right, I'm going to play one for you now from Jeremy Fisher. Jeremy has a connection to the Haliburton Highlands. He was a camper and a counselor at YMCA Camp Wanakita. He now is based out of Ottawa. Here's one from him called I Love You, So...

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1: Municipal elections are coming up. 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

That was Natalie Imbruglia and Torn. 10 minutes to 5 o'clock, you're listening to Northern Air. Well, you heard an ad earlier promoting Ontario Culture Days, and Haliburton County is participating in Ontario Culture Days, a province-wide festival of free events of arts, culture, and heritage experience. So it started yesterday, September 18th, goes through to October 4th. So I wanted to just highlight an opportunity that is part of Ontario Culture Days. It is a free calypso music workshop with the leader of Cobotown, Drew Gonsalves. Drew is an amazing singer-songwriter. He's the founder of the band Cobotown, who will be doing a concert on October 3rd at the Haliburton Legion. And the workshop is on October 3rd in the afternoon at the Legion. It's you're invited if you play an instrument, if you just want to come and sing. Drew has great energy. He's got a great sense of humor, and he'll teach some calypso music for people to, it's very easy to play and sing along with. There are still a few spots available for this free workshop. I guarantee you, you will love spending an hour and a half with Drew Gonsalves of Cobotown. You can go to haliburtonfolk.com to register. There are still a few spots available. You can also pick up your concert ticket to the Saturday evening show, which is going to be a great time, a great band. It's going to be a six-piece band, horns, guitar, percussion. Here's a taste of what you're in for. Cobotown is a Juno Award-winning band. They won a Juno for the World Music Album of the Year a number of years ago. For this one, it's called Where the Galleon Sank. From that album, here is London Town.

That was Kobo Town and London Town. Pick up your tickets today. You won't want to miss this show, HalliburtonFolk.com. They're playing at the Halliburton Legion October 3rd. All right, here's a collaboration from a couple of fellows from The Rock, from Newfoundland. Alan Doyle is a name that you will likely be familiar with, perhaps not so much Barry Canning, but he's a great singer-songwriter from Newfoundland as well. And here they are collaborating on Barry's song, Last Man Standing.

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3: And you are listening to Northern Air. My name is Sue. And of course, we're on the internet at canoefm.com. So if you're joining us from afar on the World Wide Web, thanks for tuning in, wherever it is you are. If you're in the Halliburton Highlands, here is your weather update. Tonight, 3 degrees overnight under partly cloudy skies with risk of frost. For tomorrow, Sunday, a high of 18 with a mix of sun and cloud. Sunday night, 3 degrees under partly cloudy skies. And looking ahead to Monday, a mix of sun and cloud, high of 13. The current temperature is 17 degrees. That's outside our Canoe FM studio in the village of Halliburton. Hope you are enjoying this beautiful late summer, early fall day. Yes, there's a couple more days of summer left. Well, it is 1 minute after 5 o'clock. And when I'm here, I have a feature called the 5 o'clock shakeup. Yep, I'm going to play a few upbeat songs. I invite you to crank up the volume and have a little dance right in your living room, kitchen, wherever it is you happen to be. If you're chopping things for dinner, just be careful with the sharp objects. I got to play this song because it is September and what a glorious month it is. And I think this song is a celebration of the month. This is Earth, Wind, and Fire, September.

I could just listen to that song on repeat over and over. Such a joyful song. That was, of course, Earth, Wind & Fire celebrating the season. And I hope that you will remember dancing in September. All right, I've got one for you now from the Barr Brothers. This one is called Run Right Into It.

That was the Barr Brothers from Montreal and Run Right Into It. Well, I hope that you're dancing like nobody's watching. Also from Montreal, here's Charlotte Cardin, The Way We Touch.

That was Charlotte Cardin and The Way We Touch. That wraps up today's 5 o'clock shakeup. Hope that you had a bit of fun dancing around your living room. But there's lots of time for more great music, so I hope you'll stick around.

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That was local hometown favorite Tara Lightfoot and Cross Border Lovers. All right, I've got one for you now from Tennille Towns. This one's called White Horse.

to Neil Towns and White Horse. Well, Hey Rosetta is a band based out of, most of the members are based out of Newfoundland, and they wrote and performed together for a number of years, and a few years back decided to go their separate ways. Their founder and lead singer, Tim Baker, embarked on a bit of a solo career. Well, rumor has it that they may be getting back together. They've been posting on their social media, Hey Rosetta feeds, and alluding to that. So that would be exciting. I'm going to play one for you from Hey Rosetta. This one's called Kintsukuroi, which is a Japanese word, which means the art of breaking pottery into shards and then putting it back together with gold leaf. And then the gold becomes part of the reconstructed piece. And it's sort of like the beauty of something broken being put back together again. Here is Hey Rosetta and Kintsukuroi.

0: Hey, Rosetta. 26 minutes after 5 o'clock. I've got one for you now from Union Duke. Perhaps you were at their live show way back in, at the end of January, in the depths of winter. They put on a great performance at the Halliburton Legion. Here they are with Last Night, I Dreamt of Shenandoah.
1: One, two, three.

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2: 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You're listening to Northern Air. My name is Sue. Here's a weather update for the Halliburton Highlands. Tonight, partly cloudy and 3 degrees overnight with a risk of frost. So you may want to think about covering up those tender annuals and vegetables if you want to preserve them, protect them. Tomorrow, Sunday, high of 18 with a mix of sun and cloud. And Sunday night, 3 degrees overnight again. Looking ahead to Monday, a mix of sun and cloud, a high of 13. Currently, the temperature is 17 degrees. It looks like fall is going to be off to a lovely start. Monday, first day of fall. All right, I'm going to play one for you now from Tammy Nielsen. She's Canadian, now based in New Zealand, I believe. I'll have to look that up. This one's a little bit about sisters sticking together. It's called Borrow My Boots.

Tammy Nielsen, yes, indeed. She is based out of New Zealand. Borrow My Boots. I'm going to play one for you now from the Talking Heads, which I think is a message about the resilience of the earth. This one's called Nothing But Flowers.

0: Talking Heads and Nothing But Flowers. So much great imagery in there. I just picture a parking lot with the wildflowers gradually taking over the pavement. All right, I'm going to play one for you now from White Horse. Perhaps if you're of a certain age, you might relate to this song, you know, when technology sort of rears its head and is not your friend. This one's called Relic in the New Age.
1: One.

Whitehorse, Relic in the New Age. It's 5:43, 17 minutes to 5 o'clock. Before I wrap things up here, I do want to remind you that there is a planned power outage from Hydro One tomorrow from 5 a.m. to 10 a.m. If you are in the east of Maple Lake, including Kinesis Lake, West Guilford, Eagle Lake, Redstone Lake, Fort Irwin, and Drag Lake, or if you are east of Blairhampton Road on County Road 21, including Lachlan and Koshlong Lake, Glamorgan Road Corridor, east of Gooderham to Torrey Hill, including the 118 corridor from Maple Lake to Torrey Hill, you may be affected by this planned outage. So prepare yourself. You may want to have some water on hand. And if you're a coffee drinker, grind your beans tonight. All right, I'm going to leave you with this one from Hozier. He recorded it a number of years ago, and it also features Mavis Staples. And given that we are in an election year, I think the song speaks to the power that we have, the power of the people. The song's called Nina Cried Power. So I know there was a really great turnout at the All Candidates meeting in Minden this morning. There's a couple more coming up. So find out about your candidates in your municipality, and please go vote, because that's how we can exercise our power. Enjoy the rest of your weekend. Jim Anstess is here at 6 o'clock with Off the Beaten Tracks. Stay tuned on Canoe FM. My name's Sue. Thanks for joining me this afternoon on Northern Air. Here's Hozier with Mavis Staples and Nina Cried Power.

0: Municipal elections are coming up. 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Important to you and important to your communities. Those elected will make decisions affecting you and will attempt to spend your tax dollars wisely to efficiently better our Halliburton Highland lives, working together with other local governments and with the provincial and federal governments. If you own or rent a cottage in the Highlands, you may vote here as well as at home, as may students over 18 who attend school full-time here but whose family or parental home is in another municipality. Through our local newspapers and or through candidates' meetings, you can familiarize yourself with local candidates and their positions before you vote. School board elections are held at the same time, so you can vote for board officials. Please get out and vote.
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1: Hey, you! Don't watch that! Watch this! This is the heavy, heavy monster sound! The nuttiest sound around! So if you're coming off the street and you're beginning to feel the heat, well, listen, Buster, you better start to move your feet to the rockin'est, rock-steady beat of madness!

Welcome to Off the Beaten Tracks. My name is Jim Anstis, here to play you some great adult alternative music over the next couple of hours. I don't have anything new to play tonight. I couldn't find anything I liked, so I'm going to go old school. And part of that is I was talking to some friends who went to an old school concert, and I wish I'd gone. It sounded pretty good. It was an 80s concert headlined by Squeeze and Haircut 100, and Adam Ant were the openers. So, here's Haircut 100 with Love Plus One.

Way back to 1982, which really doesn't seem that long ago. That is Haircut 100 with Love Plus One. Well, next in the concert that my friends went to was Adam Ant. And what I'm going to do with this one is, I don't know if you know this, but his drum section, his rhythm section was incredible, but they were stolen away just before he was supposed to break big. Yes, Malcolm McLaren started this other band called Bow Wow Wow and took Adam Ant's rhythm section. So we had to scramble and find a new one. He did all right, though. I'm going to put them back to back so you can hear the similarities. But you'll hear some Adam Ant and then some Bow Wow Wow. We'll start with Goody Two Shoes, Adam Ant.

Bow Wow Wow. Wait for it. There it is. Did you hear the similarities between that? That was Bow Wow Wow with their cover of The Strange Loves, I Want Candy. And before that, we heard Adam Ant, Goody Two Shoes. Well, I researched it further and I discovered that actually all of Adam Ant's band, all three of them, were taken away to form Bow Wow Wow. And Malcolm McLaren wasn't a good guy. Annabelle Wynn, who was the lead singer of Bow Wow Wow, was only 13, and trust me, her image was exploited in ways it shouldn't be for someone that young. Anyway, let's move on. So, the headliner of the band, the concert my friends went to, was Squeeze, and I picked out one called Black Coffee in Bed. Squeeze!

0: Pepper Squeeze with Black Coffee in Bed. There have been three different incarnations of this band. The latest one started in 2007, I think, and is still going and making new music right now. They've had a new album out and a couple more planned recently. The big guys behind the band are Glenn Tilbrook and Chris Difford. They are the songwriters. They've had their differences on occasion, which has led to the breakups. I remember the first announcement of a breakup came on Saturday Night Live, and I was really disappointed to hear that because at the time I really, really loved this band. However, I do wish that the new incarnation still had Jules Holland. Man, I like that guy.
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0: Off the Beaten Tracks, the show where Jim expresses his love of Jules Holland. Yeah, I do. That Jules Holland show is absolutely amazing if you ever find it anywhere. They don't put it on the cable channel I used to watch it on anymore. But if you can find it, watch it. Trust me. Later with Jules Holland, it's fabulous. You will love that show. But you can't find it. Anyway, so Squeeze was actually produced by Elvis Costello, at least on one album, and it produced one of my favorite songs of theirs. But I thought I'd go back to Elvis Costello's first record, which was My Aim Is True. This is Miracle Man.

is Elvis Costello, Miracle Man, known as an angry young man back in the day, along with his buddy Nick Lowe, which is kind of funny because he wasn't angry at all. But he was the one who actually wrote Peace, Love, and Understanding, which Elvis Costello made a big hit. But I've got a song queued up from Nick. It is called I Knew the Bride When She Used to Rock and Roll. Nick Lowe.

0: Hello? 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Wait. Hello? Irene!
1: That would be Tom Petty, along with the Heartbreakers. The Tom Petty on the phone there, but the Heartbreakers were part of the song. It was a cover of a Nick Lowe tune called Crackin' Up. And before that, we heard Nick himself with I Knew the Bride When She Used to Rock and Roll. Well, one of the other angry young men of the new wave movement was Joe Jackson. So I've got something from him. It is called On Your Radio. That's where you're going to hear it right now. Unless, of course, you're online, which is good. That's cool. Here's Joe Jackson.

Two in a row from Joe Jackson. I thought that I would play one from his Angry Young Man era called Crack It Up. Then he went through that whole jazz thing, and he still is an amazing jazz player, but he came out of that with a great record that not a lot of people seem to know about. It was called Laughter and Lust. And the song that I played from Laughter and Lust was called Hit Single. If you don't know that record, you really should look it up. It's excellent. Joe Jackson.

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2: My name is Jim, and tonight on Off the Beaten Tracks, I didn't have anything new to play, so I thought I would go back in time, and I'm going back to the New Wave era. And there was a band that I absolutely loved, and I wasn't the only Canadian to do so. I talked about this last week, actually, on It's Only Rock and Roll. The band was called The Monks, and they were formed from 3 members of the Straubs who were playing very progressive rock music, but not making any money. So they decided to get in on this new wave thing and see how they'd make out. They did really well, but mostly in Canada. We loved them. In fact, their second record was only released in Canada originally. But I'm going to go back to the first record, Bad Habits, for the song I'm in Love in Stereo, The Monks.

A little new wave gospel for you there. That is Breeding Ground Toronto Band with Molly Johnson helping out. The song is called Happy Now I Know, and man, Molly Johnson has one incredible voice, doesn't she? Before that, we heard the Monks with Love in Stereo. Well, let's go to Ireland for some great soul. There's some great soul music comes out of Ireland. I don't know why that is. They seem to like it, I guess. This is the band Hot House Flowers and the song I'm Sorry.

But this song tells exactly how when I was, while I was, sitting back in my deep pile, reclining chair, thinking about my life and all the good things that happened. Well, it just came to mind to me that, yeah, it came to mind to me that I ain't been treating her too bad, too well, too well. No, I've been pushing around. And you know, there comes a time in every man's life when he's got to look over his misdemeanors, misgivings,

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1: Welcome to the second hour of Off the Beaten Tracks. We finished off last hour with Hozier's Jackie and Wilson, and before that, Hot House Flowers gave us I'm Sorry. And I am sorry, because I told you off the top and along the way that I didn't have anything new to play tonight, so I'm going old school, and I guess Hozier kind of broke that rule, didn't he? He's not really old school at all. But let's get back to it. So I'm going to play you a band called The Beat in the UK. Over here, they became The English Beat. This is Too Nice to Talk To.

0: nice.
1: Too nice. That is The Beat, or The English Beat. Another, they were part of the, I don't know, it's not a revival necessarily, but I guess it is. A revival of ska music, but it was also the introduction to ska music for many people in the UK and in North America. And they were helped out in that regard in the UK by a band called The Specials. So I'm going to play you a song called Gangsters, The Specials.

was The Specials from an album that surprised me back in 2019 called Encore. The song, Vote For Me. The Specials had been away for a long, long time, and suddenly there was a record by them. Before that, we heard The Specials, but going under the name Special, a.k.a. they had several incarnations because members of the band weren't getting along. We heard Gangsters. Well, some ska in North America. I don't know how much these guys were influenced by that UK sound, but I think there had to be something there. That band is Fishbone, California band, and there was a really big ska movement in California around the time that the Fishbone came along, which would have been sometime during the 80s. This is Ma and Pa, Fishbone.

0: A band that certainly could can be considered ska on their arrival in the year 2000. The year 2000. That would be Bedouin Soundclash. Came out of Kingston. Actually came out of Queen's University, more accurately, with a song Back to the Matter. And before that, the best band I have ever seen in concert. And I've seen a couple of pretty good ones. Fishbone with Ma and Pa.
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0: Hi, I'm Jim. I'm repeating myself probably tonight on Off the Beaten Tracks, because I'm going back to some old school stuff that I really like. And I know I've probably done this before, and I'll pull up some of the same songs that I always do, but they're my favorites. I can't help it. And one of the things that always surprises me is how songs can go huge in the UK, and they're amazing tunes, and yet they never get any radio play over here. I don't know what the gap is there. I realize there's an ocean in the way, but come on, with modern technology, that shouldn't mean anything. For example, this band, One Eskimo, and the song Candy.

hold that organ note as long as you can. That is Reef, the band from Glastonbury from 1996, the song Place Your Hands. And before that, One Eskimo gave us Candy with a K and an I at the end. The K's at the beginning, the I's at the end. Here's another song that I thought should have made it much bigger than it did. However, it is appearing a lot these days in the background of commercials and sporting events. They're using this song a lot. It is The Heavy with How You Like Me Now.

That is the song Fill My Little World by the band The Feeling. And before that, The Heavy gave us How You Like Me Now. This is another song that came out around the same time as those two, the early 2000s. This is California band Orson, and the song is Bright Idea.

0: That is the song Bright Idea by the band Orson. You know what's interesting? In that song, they say, here's my bright idea. I'll just disappear. And that's kind of what happened. The band did not last very long. But two of the members of that band, Jason Pebworth and George Estacio, went on to form The Invisible Men, which was a music production and songwriting trio. They used to be. They're not anymore. It's just the two of them now. But they have written some of the biggest hits in the last little while. Hits by people like Charlie XCX and, I don't know, a whole bunch of them. Look it up. You'll find out. They're called The Invisible Men. They used to be in Orson.
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2: 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It's the heart of democracy, but the heart only beats strong when close to everybody votes. 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
0: You've tuned in to Off the Beaten Tracks. Right now we find ourselves around 2006, I suppose. This is the band The Kooks. She Moves in Her Own Way.

Because of the Kooks, she moves in her own way. Let's go way back. I guess this would be 80s. Yeah, it would be. These are Payolas. The song is Rose.

Well, I didn't go too far back for that one, but the lyrics for the vocals for the song actually go back a lot longer. That is Gord Downey and Bob Rock with Lustre Parfait, and I played that because I played the Paolas before with their song Rose, and Bob Rock was producer of Paolas before he did all of those other amazing things he did. Well, it's time for me to get out of here. I hope you enjoyed the show. And if you're not in the Highlands next week but would like to listen in again, you can always do so at canoefm.com. You can use one of the apps, or you can ask your smart device to play Canoe FM, and it will do so. Please stay tuned for Shady Lounge up next. I have a big finish for you. My big finish is Big Sugar with Ultraviolet. Good night. Have a great week.

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0: The voice of Halliburton Highlands.

Good evening, and welcome to the Shady Lounge. I'm Alan, and I'm really glad to be back here in the studio with you on another September Saturday night here on Canoe FM. Over the next 2 hours, we're flipping through old CDs and vinyl for a mix of alternative, retro, and indie tunes from the late 70s right up to today. We have lots of Canadian tracks lined up tonight, plus brand new music. Through the evening, we'll hear songs from Garbage, Sleater-Kinney, Tame Impala, and the Sam Roberts Band. Now's the time to grab whatever you're drinking, kick off your shoes, and settle in. We're starting off tonight's show with Nick Lowe and Cruel to be Kind.